Olivia Dean, so easy. As we get into the top 8 at 8 on Froggy 102.7. I'm Victor, host of After Hours, and the top 8 at 8 is the most requested songs of the day all in a row, with the added bonus of no commercials at all. We've heard from Ariana Grande, the band Camino, Tame Impala, and the Backstreet Boys. Now let's get into the top 3, starting with Phillip Phillips. This is Homesick on Froggy.

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1: 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I'm

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Pink Pantheress with Stateside, number 2 on the top 8 at 8 on Froggy 102.7. I'm Victor, host of After Hours, and it's time now for number 1. Who could it be? Who could be the most requested song of the day? Or requested artist, however you want to look at it. So it's a group this time. Group starts with an M and also happens to have an and in the middle. That's probably already way too much information. The song itself, a bit of a stretch, I would say, something along those lines. So maybe you've got an idea for it. If you don't, time to find out. It's Mumford & Sons with Rubber Band Man on Froggy 102.7.

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10: 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Froggy weather forecast.
11: Overnight, it will eventually become partly cloudy. We'll see our temperatures eventually drop to right around 60 by Tuesday morning. Tuesday afternoon is going to be a lot more humid. High temperatures make their way into the mid-80s. We are dry, but see a mix of sun and clouds. Rain and storms arrive on Wednesday. I'm WSBT 22's Lynette Grant.
12: It's 71 degrees
13: in Napanee.
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15: As a young boy, he enrolled in art classes. 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

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I'm Victor, host of After Hours. 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

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This is After Hours. I'm Victor, your host, and you don't need a big budget or a ton of planning time for a good summer in Elkhart County. 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Alrighty, we've got Jason Derulo up next. Here's Want to Want Me on Froggy. It's too hard to sleep.

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8: Overnight, it will eventually become partly cloudy. We'll see our temperatures eventually drop to right around 60 by Tuesday morning. Tuesday afternoon is going to be a lot more humid. High temperatures make their way into the mid-80s. We are dry, but see a mix of sun and clouds. Rain and storms arrive on Wednesday. I'm WSBT22's Lynette Grant.
9: It's 69 degrees in downtown Elkhart. From the Legacy Heating and Air, Froggy Weather Desk.
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Number 7 on the 8th straight, Nicky Yore and Daisy with Sunroof on Froggy 102.7. Also some Taylor Swift with I Knew It, I Knew You. I'm Victor, host of After Hours, and we're back here again at the 8th straight. 8 songs, no interruptions, no commercials. Let's get back to the music with Dua Lipa at number 6. This is Dance the Night.

Billie Eilish, Birds of a Feather, halfway through the 8th straight this hour on Froggy 102.7. I'm Victor, host of After Hours, and the 8th straight's moving into the top three. Number three tonight, it's Dominic Fike with Baby Doll on Froggy. I can't.

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0: I feel like I haven't heard that one in a little bit. That's Benny Blanco with East Side on Froggy 102.7, the best variety, number one on the 8th straight. This is After Hours. I'm Victor, your host, and, well, the school season has started back up, which means a lot of things, which could include sports practice, sick days, and school pickups. 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

Somber with Back to Friends on Froggy 102.7. I'm Victor, host of After Hours, and you know, an art that's been lost, I think, over time is the ability to curate playlists for friends. You know, I remember there was a point in time where you would come up with a CD to burn for people, which I imagine a lot of people don't remember how to burn CDs anymore, but you would just get a bunch of songs, you'd burn them, send them to a friend and say, what do you think of these? And, you know, maybe that culminates into them expanding their playlist and then they do the same for you. So I had a bit of a similar exchange somewhat recently with a friend. They were highlighting some songs via Spotify and showed me an artist that I hadn't heard of and didn't realize they've been around for a super long time. And that is Kylie Minogue. Now, the album they happened to show me was, I believe, her third, which is called Rhythm of Love. And let me tell you, this album just feels almost so out of its time. Came out in 1990. And the best way I can describe it is that it feels very J-pop coded for an Australian artist, which feels very bizarre to say. You know, I imagine there's a lot of artists that will take their influence and are very clear with it. But this almost felt like it kind of just happened, like lightning in a bottle. And let me tell you, what a fun listen. I almost need to go back and listen to more of these. So we will see how that goes. If I go deeper down the rabbit hole of Kylie Minogue, maybe I'll let you know in a future show. All right, enough talking. Got music to get to. Here's Malcolm Todd with Earrings on Froggy 102.7.

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0: Betty Swims, Mr. Know-It-All on the best variety, Froggy 102.7 as we step into the 10 o'clock hour. I'm Victor, host of After Hours, 3 hours down, two to go. Hope you've been enjoying the show so far. Hope you've had a fantastic time off. Mine, well, I mean, I'm here, so I can't exactly say I took a ton of time off, but I didn't have as many obligations today, so it's nice to just kind of sit back and know that the only thing I have to do today is bring the music to you. Now, let's get back to the music after a quick break. 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
11: 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Froggy weather forecast.
12: Overnight, it will eventually become partly cloudy. We'll see our temperatures eventually drop to right around 60 by Tuesday morning. Tuesday afternoon is going to be a lot more humid. High temperatures make their way into the mid-80s. We are dry, but see a mix of sun and clouds. Rain and storms arrive on Wednesday. I'm WSBT 22's Lynette Grant.
13: It's 67 degrees in Dunlap from the Legacy Heating and Air Froggy Weather Desk.
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Rupture with Yeah on Froggy 102.7, the best variety. I'm Victor, host of After Hours, and this is the 8th straight. 8 songs, no interruptions, no commercials. Just you, me, and the music. So let's get to the music with number 6. This is Sabrina Carpenter, When Did You Get Hot? On Froggy 102.7.

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0: That was Somber with My Body Isn't Ready on the Best Variety, Froggy 102.7. This is After Hours. I'm Victor, your host, and we're in the middle of the eighth straight. Eight songs, no interruptions. Now, let's get to the top three. Number three tonight, it's Teddy Swims. This is Lose Control on Froggy.
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9: 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Once a sovereign nation with its own culture, Hawaii became a territory of the United States in 1900. The two most important products that sustained the economy were sugar and pineapples. In 1959, the people of Hawaii were asked to vote on statehood. 94% of the population said yes. And on August 21st, 1959, Hawaii officially became the 50th state.
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Rihanna, Don't Stop the Music on Froggy 102.7. I'm Victor, host of After Hours, and I'll oblige to that. Let's not stop the music at all. Let's get to Cameron Whitcomb. It's Kingdom of Fear on Froggy. I'll show you all.

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0: Benson Boone, The Time of My Life, as we step into the final hour of the show for the night on Froggy 102.7. Also had music from Ed Sheeran, as well as Ella Langley. I'm Victor, host of After Hours, and we've got a bit of a giveaway going on here. 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The more keywords you enter, the better your chances of winning each week. Now, I don't have one for tomorrow. They're actually holding that one from me, so I don't know if they're doing something special, or maybe I just missed a memo. I have no idea. But, at the very least, if you are able to get one in today, you can also get an extra one right now by texting LOOP, L-O-O-P, to 574-252-3764 right now. That's 574-252-3764. 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
1: Wake up in the morning feeling like this city. Grab my glasses, I'm out the door. I'm gonna hit this city.
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1: 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'Cause when I leave for the night, I ain't coming.

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0: 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Froggy weather forecast.
8: Overnight, it will eventually become partly cloudy. We'll see our temperatures eventually drop to right around 60 by Tuesday morning. Tuesday afternoon is going to be a lot more humid. High temperatures make their way into the mid-80s. We are dry, but see a mix of sun and clouds. Rain and storms arrive on Wednesday. I'm WSBT 22's Lynette Grant.
9: It's 65 degrees in Wakarusa. From the Legacy Heating and Air, Froggy Weather Desk.
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Imagine Dragons, Believer, number 7 on the 8th straight on Froggy 102.7. And number 8, Bruno Mars with Risk It All. I'm Victor, host of After Hours, and once again, it's time for the 8th straight, 8 songs, no interruptions, no commercials. At number 6, we're hearing Tate McRae. This is Sports Car on Froggy.

Lozier with Too Sweet, halfway point of the eighth straight this hour on Froggy 102.7. Also had Olivia Dean just before that at number five with a couple minutes. This is After Hours. I'm Victor, your host, and we are in the middle of the eighth straight as we make our way to number three. Number three tonight is Ariana Grande, Hate That I Made You Love Me.

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0: Justin Timberlake with Mirrors, number one on the 8th straight on Froggy 102.7. I'm Victor, host of After Hours, and it's time once again, this time of the year, for The Wing Wars. 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All right, one last break. 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

Taylor Swift, I Knew It, I Knew You, on Froggy 102.7, the best variety. I'm Victor, host of After Hours, and that's going to just about do it for the show tonight. Thank you so much, as always, for tuning in. Of course, I'll be back again tomorrow to bring you more music from 7 to midnight. So whether you're a first-time listener, a long-time listener, or somewhere in between, really do appreciate you checking out the show. Got one more for you tonight. It's Niall Horan with Tastes So Good. You're tuned into Froggy 102.7. Have a wonderful rest of your night. I'll see you tomorrow.

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8: Overnight, it will eventually become partly cloudy. We'll see our temperatures eventually drop to right around 60 by Tuesday morning. Tuesday afternoon is going to be a lot more humid. High temperatures make their way into the mid-80s. We are dry, but see a mix of sun and clouds. Rain and storms arrive on Wednesday. I'm WSBT 22's Lynette Grant.
9: It's 65 degrees in Middlebury. From the Legacy Heating and Air, Froggy Weather Desk.
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3: 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Froggy weather forecast.
4: Overnight, it will eventually become partly cloudy. We'll see our temperatures eventually drop to right around 60 by Tuesday morning. Tuesday afternoon is going to be a lot more humid. High temperatures make their way into the mid-80s. We are dry, but see a mix of sun and clouds. Rain and storms arrive on Wednesday. I'm WSBT 22's Lynette Grant.
5: It's 64 degrees in Millersburg. From the Legacy Heating and Air, Froggy Weather Desk.
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1: 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Froggy weather forecast.
2: Overnight, it will eventually become partly cloudy. We'll see our temperatures eventually drop to right around 60 by Tuesday morning. Tuesday afternoon is going to be a lot more humid. High temperatures make their way into the mid-80s. We are dry, but see a mix of sun and clouds. Rain and storms arrive on Wednesday. I'm WSBT 22's Lynette Grant.
3: It's 62 degrees. In Bristol, from the Legacy Heating and Air, Froggy Weather Desk.
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3: 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Once a sovereign nation with its own culture, Hawaii became a territory of the United States in 1900. The two most important products that sustained the economy were sugar and pineapples. In 1959, the people of Hawaii were asked to vote on statehood. 94% of the population said yes. And on August 21st, 1959, Hawaii officially became the 50th state.
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2: Overnight, it will eventually become partly cloudy. We'll see our temperatures eventually drop to right around 60 by Tuesday morning. Tuesday afternoon is going to be a lot more humid. High temperatures make their way into the mid-80s. We are dry, but see a mix of sun and clouds. Rain and storms arrive on Wednesday. I'm WSBT 22's Lynette Grant.
3: It's 61 degrees from downtown Goshen. From the Legacy Heating and Air, Froggy Weather Desk.
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3: Overnight, it will eventually become partly cloudy. We'll see our temperatures eventually drop to right around 60 by Tuesday morning. Tuesday afternoon is going to be a lot more humid. High temperatures make their way into the mid-80s. We are dry, but see a mix of sun and clouds. Rain and storms arrive on Wednesday. I'm WSBT 22's Lynette Grant.
4: It's 60 degrees in Napanee. From the Legacy Heating and Air, Froggy Weather Desk.
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3: Partly to mostly sunny skies today. Temperatures getting up right around 85 degrees with light winds. Overnight temperatures tonight will stay near 70 with partly cloudy skies. Increasing clouds by morning. And then for tomorrow, we're looking at scattered showers and thunderstorms being possible with high temperatures at 83. I'm WSBT 22 Chief Meteorologist Carrie Pujol.
4: It's 59 degrees in downtown Elkhart from the Legacy Heating and Air Froggy Weather Desk.
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Town's lost its faith, our colors will fade eventually. 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
5: Yes.
4: What would you do in your school? And then possibly you could even win a vacation. More on that here shortly. But let's go ahead and introduce our teacher of the day today.
5: Okay.
4: Joining us, we got a physical education teacher. That's a PE teacher.
5: Right.
4: Teaching pre-K, 3 through 6th grade as well. Welcome to the show, Amy Strange, from Carolyn Buckhair.
6: Is it Buckhair?
7: No,
4: Buckhair. Is it Mrs. or Miss Strange?
7: It's Ms.
4: Do you know
6: Ms.
5: Or Coach Strange.
4: Oh, Coach Strange, yeah.
6: That's right, Coach.
7: Coach, yeah. Yes, Coach. I go by Coach, yes.
4: Any relation to Dr. Strange?
7: No, but I was him for Halloween last year.
6: Well, oh, perfect.
4: Oh, look at that, Miss Strange. All right, well, Kelly has your idea here. Kelly, go ahead and read us what Miss Strange wrote us.
6: She wrote us, I began an after-school jump rope team at a low-income, pre-emergent bilingual school. For many students, language barriers and financial hardships make it difficult to feel connected. It is a safe, active outlet. We exercise, build confidence, practice teamwork, and foster a sense of community. But we desperately need support to keep this program running safely and proudly. I would use the $500 from Pilot Pen to purchase high-end, durable jump ropes built for longevity so the Buckhair bouncers can thrive for years to come. I will also buy team shirts to wear to school to showcase their identity. I love that.
5: Yeah.
6: That's so sweet.
7: Thank you.
5: Great.
4: Hold on. Your mascot is the bouncers?
6: No, that's what the
4: jump ropers are. Oh, okay. I was going to say that's cool if the mascot was
5: right. You can't come
6: in. Ropers are.
4: Do you guys do like hopscotch, or are you guys doing the single jump ropes, or you guys do everything?
6: Is it double dutch? Is that what they call it?
4: Yeah, double dutch.
5: Yeah, with 2 jump ropes.
7: So it will be everything. It will be jump ropes, individual ropes. It will be double dutch. But we just started last year because I just started at the school last year. But I will grow this program to where they can do everything.
6: I love it.
4: Okay. That is really cool.
6: Imagine
4: really
6: they can make a movie about your life. And how you've changed these children's lives.
5: With jump ropes. Yeah.
4: Now, Coach Strange.
7: I'm so excited about it, too.
4: Coach Strange, do you guys keep, who has the record for the most jump ropes in a row?
7: We do that. We do. But we haven't started the jump rope team yet this year. We're about to start it.
5: What was the record from last year? Do you remember?
7: Well, we did it by time. So
5: say
7: 3 minutes.
4: Wow.
5: That's a long time.
4: 3 minutes straight?
7: Yes.
8: That's awesome. I remember our jump rope unit when I was in elementary school. But unfortunately, there was a lot of drama in our jump rope unit because we broke up into groups to do jump rope routines, and there was another group that stole my routine.
4: Oh, no way.
5: They stole your routine?
4: Like, bring it on?
8: They stole our routine.
4: So it was like, bring it on, but jump roping?
8: Yes.
4: Oh, hell.
8: Yes.
6: Not on Coach Strange's watch.
8: No.
7: We try to encourage everybody to work together.
8: Well, good.
4: Listen, Coach Strange, you are the favorite part of a lot of kids' day. PE can be so much fun, and it sounds like you're bringing that fun for the kids. And introducing them to something that maybe they wouldn't have gotten into with jump roping, which is really cool.
7: Yes.
4: So here's what we're going to do. Coach Strange, we are hooking you up with $500 so you can get those jump ropes going.
7: Thank you so much.
4: And we're also going to get you the ultimate teacher stash from Pilot Pen, makers of the G2, America's favorite gel ink pen. We also got some Friction, America's favorite erasable gel ink pen. That way you can make mistakes and erase them if you want, Coach Strange.
7: Oh, great.
4: And
7: Thank you.
4: And the best part, you're in the running now because 5 of these teachers that win this very thing that you just won, the $500 and the teacher stash, are going to be honored with a trip to Live More Florida Days at Sundial Beach Resort and Spa on Sanibel Island. So good luck.
5: Way to go, Coach Reyes.
7: Thank you. Thank you so much.
4: What are we doing in PE today?
7: Today, depends on what age you are.
4: Let's say I'm a 6th grader. What are we doing today?
7: They are doing a fitness gram, which is, the pacer and the...
8: The pacer test?
6: That stressed me out so bad.
4: Maybe we'll send Big Al and Justin to try.
5: That'd be great.
7: Yeah, come on.
4: Coach Strange's crying.
7: Thank you so much for picking me. I'm so excited.
4: All right, well, you hang on. We'll get you all set up with your teacher stash, okay?
7: Thank you.
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1: Partly to mostly sunny skies today. Temperatures getting up right around 85 degrees with light winds. Overnight temperatures tonight will stay near 70 with partly cloudy skies. Increasing clouds by morning. And then for tomorrow, we're looking at scattered showers and thunderstorms being possible with high temperatures at 83. I'm WSBT 22 Chief Meteorologist Carrie Pujol.
2: It's 59 degrees in Dunlap from the Legacy Heating and Air Froggy Weather Desk.
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9: For my kids.
10: Great job, JC.
11: You four good plus job. Four.
12: Good
11: that.
12: Job. Good job. Mm-hmm.
9: Thanks. That's math.
11: You're four plus four.
9: I feel so good. Now I can enjoy the break.
13: Just enjoy work. The rest.
9: Enjoy yeah. you guys.
13: Out of the
9: performance.
13: Way.
9: Trey.
13: Are you pitting out a little? Pitting out a little?
9: I was. Trey. Excellent. I had to feature Trey in my song.
14: Al jumped in without even
9: making Thank
14: ask.
9: You.
14: Al.
9: I did.
14: He's on it.
9: I did. Thank
14: Loved
9: you for that,
14: it.
9: Sir.
14: And
9: very kind of you.
14: In second, coming up next, we have Alric Mack.
13: Oh. Okay.
9: Al, you got this, buddy. All right. So Big Al Mack. He drew Mr. Raymond, and he said, middle school teacher here, I need a song about the importance of deodorant.
13: Oh, speaking in the of hitting out.
11: Yeah, hygiene, yeah.
9: In the middle school morning routine. So here's your song, kids, about wearing deodorant.

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0: Take a few minutes, don't take a whole lot. Get some soap and water and wipe all the stanky spots.
2: That's it.
3: Oh, that's it. There you go. Well done.
1: Got a good one there.
2: That was great, Al.
3: Solid lines from Big Al, who says, if you think you stink, you do. And if you don't think you stink, you do.
0: You do.
4: Great job, Al.
2: You should
4: be the surprise guest at the Jonas Brothers concert.
0: Those Jonas Brothers high notes.
5: You took me to places in that song where I thought you were going to go, and then you switched it up.
4: Yeah. Oh,
5: the comedy.
4: All that was great.
0: All right.
3: Okay. All right.
6: Number three, we have... Part-time Justin.
1: Oh, all right. Getting all the boys
3: part-time
1: out of the way.
3: Part-time Justin. His teacher is Mr. Daniel, who teaches science, and he wrote us and said, I teach chemistry. I need quantum mechanics.
2: Quantum mechanics.
3: And that's what Justin's going
2: with. And I'm going to teach you right now in this song.
1: And let's be honest, he has a hard... This is really hard.
2: And I got it. I got it. I practiced. I love quantum mechanics.
1: We're
2: now
1: rooting for you.
2: Thank you.
4: You got it.
0: Okay.
2: Because you know I'm all about that wave, about that wave, no stopping. I'm all about that wave, about that wave, no stopping. I'm all about that wave, about that wave, no stopping. I'm all about that wave, about that wave. Yeah, it's pretty clear. I'm in spots of two, and I can shake it like light's supposed to do. Because I got that zoom zoom that all the nerds want, and all the right electrons, and all the right protons. I see them microscopes working them experiments. This proton is real, moving because I never stop. I am the spooky, spooky entanglement because quantum mechanics is the reason for this vibe. Yeah, because in chemistry, these atoms are moving all the time.
4: I'm about to pee.
2: The best way to describe it is like rolling a six-figure dice.
4: Oh, my God.
2: You know they just won't be no but a blend of them. I am the behavior of matter and energy at atomic and subatomic levels. Because I'm all about that way. About that way. No stopping. I'm all about that way. About that way. No stopping. I'm all about that way. About that way. No stopping.
1: Oh, my God. I literally almost peed.
3: Yeah, that's good.
4: You killed that.
0: For your Christmas gift.
2: Girl.
3: What?
0: What do you call those things?
1: A metronome.
0: I'm going to buy you a metronome.
3: To stay on beat?
4: That was a hard song with a so hard topic.
3: It is.
4: You did great.
1: That was great.
0: Thank you. You did great.
1: That was my favorite so far.
0: You did not disappoint. I will say that. You did not disappoint.
1: I'm still crossing my legs. My friend would pee.
2: I was like, Trey, use this song so it'll help me be on beat.
3: Trey couldn't do anything. But you know what? You delivered.
6: They had the metronome at the very beginning of the
1: song. Yeah, you did.
6: The wood block.
2: That's
4: tough.
2: Yes.
6: Okay, next up, we've got one Anna Szabo.
1: Oh, okay, wow.
3: Anna Szabo.
4: Okay, I need to, can I explain my, because I took a creative liberty with mine.
3: Well, real quick, Anna had Miss Reagan.
4: Yes.
3: And Miss Reagan wrote us and said, my idea is multiplication facts.
4: Multiplication facts, multiplication tables. When I was learning multiplication in the third grade, there were some numbers that I found easier than others. The number 7 was very difficult for me to learn.
3: 7.
4: So I wrote my song from the point of view of the number 7 feeling.
1: Oh, wow. Oh. What a creative.
4: Feeling pretty sad that the other numbers are easier to learn.
1: Right.
4: Okay? Wow. And this is to the tune of What Hurts the Most.
3: Oh, of course.
0: Ooh.
3: Right.

0: that seems to bother three. I can take myself and multiply again and get 49. I'm not afraid to add or divide, but when I multiply, going strong on my own, 6 is scared of me. There are days every now and again I pretend I'm a 10 so I can just be easy. But when I multiply myself by 5 and seeing that 35 and watching as my tears slide and never feeling love for 7 'cause bringing good luck to you is what I was trying to do.
1: Wow.
2: Anna. I didn't know. Anna. I didn't know 7 was so complicated.
1: Very emotional.
3: Anna, that was great.
4: I love that. One.
3: You should have issued a mascara alert.
2: I heard other numbers said they're scared of 7.
0: 6.
5: It was in there.
0: It was in there.
5: It was great.
2: 6 is scared of 7.
0: 6 is scared of me.
4: It was in there. She wrote.
2: And
4: down.
2: Why is 6 scared of 7?
4: 7, 8, 9.
0: That's a rumor.
2: It's a rumor.
0: That's a rumor.
3: Anna's out of breath.
1: Aren't you so glad that's over?
0: Oh,
6: you did
0: you.
6: Fantastic.
0: Thank you so much. Yeah, and you know, when I put myself in the shoes of the number 7, really.
2: I mean, you went there. Yeah, you know, it's tough, and you got to get out of that toughness.
0: Yeah.
2: It's tough. And somehow, randomly.
5: Yeah, I don't know. I didn't stack the deck at all. Last but not least, Kelly Raspberry.
2: Kelly
1: you
2: Raspberry.
1: You really stacked the deck.
5: Who knows? Who knows anymore, Kelly?
1: Oh, my gosh.
2: Kelly had Miss Megan, who wrote us and said, write a song about the 6 basic colors. The color wheel. Red, yellow, blue, orange, green, purple.
1: Well, it's more than just that, JC.
4: Oh, wow.
1: The color wheel is more than just the primary.
2: 100%.
4: It's about gay people.
1: No.
4: Oh.
1: Oh, Lord. Okay,
3: Take
1: Lord,
3: it away,
1: just
3: Kelly.
1: Help me. Just help
3: Take
1: me.
3: Take it away, Kelly.
1: Help me. Okay.
6: Let's go.

0: a room I need to paint. But I just can't decide, should I go pink or maybe gray? Pantone, name the color of... This is really different than the... I'm sorry to start over. That's so different than the bed. I'm so sorry. I'm completely off. It's not your fault.
1: You want to go again?
0: It's not your fault. Yeah, let's start again, because that wasn't the way I was expecting it. I apologize.
2: It's okay.
0: That's the most unprofessional thing in the world.
3: Adele's done it.
0: Adele, I know. It's the most unprofessional thing in the world.
3: We had this conversation yesterday.
0: I know we did just yesterday, but I'm like completely off. Okay, so anyway.

But I just can't decide, should I go pink or maybe gray? Pantone, name the color of the year. Mocha mousse, it looks like poop. Where do I go from here?

of colors arranged in a circle showing their relationships to one another. It's a tool to understand color mixing and to choose color palettes that harmonize or create desired effects.

0: All right. Hey, now. Hey.
1: That was awful.
0: Hey.
2: You pulled it out, though. You did it.
1: Yeah. I should have practiced with that bed. I had no idea.
0: You did it.
3: You're fine.
0: You did it.
1: That
0: did
1: was
0: it.
1: Awful.
3: You caught it
4: love
3: up.
4: I love your voice, Kelly. I love your
0: caught
4: voice.
0: Caught it up.
1: I'm so sorry.
2: You're the only
1: Megan.
2: One with the real voice, you know, with the real... You're like,
1: oh, I fell apart, Al. I'm really sorry that we had to go out on that.
2: And then had a tinge
3: no, that was really
2: of
3: good.
5: That was really great. And you'd said all these different colors.
3: Uh-huh.
1: I tried.
3: I like the one that looked like poop. That was good.
1: That's Mocha Mousse. It's the Pantone color of the year.
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11: So this is a special and different moving moment. It's going to be a slight reunion for Big Al Mack and I here.
12: Yeah, it is.
11: For our guests that are joining us this morning. So in studio this morning, we have Garrett, we have Lori, and we got Big Herm.
12: Big Herm in the house.
11: The Hermes family. Tell us about life before your accident and what happened, Garrett, if you don't mind.
13: I grew up an athlete, grew up playing sports my whole life.
11: And yeah.
13: Played some college ball, and then I got into coaching because I just couldn't let it go. So I started coaching for 2 years. I was teaching history and coaching football and baseball. So I had just wrapped up my second year of coaching baseball and loving life, you know, starting to figure things out, just a 24-year-old, really. And I was living in an apartment with my girlfriend. I decided to go swimming one day, invited some buddies over, and we were hanging out by the pool, having a good time. I got out of the pool, checked my phone, and I dove back into the pool like I'd done, you know, a thousand times before. This time just hit the bottom unexpectedly, broke my neck and severed my spinal cord.
11: Oh, my goodness.
13: Causing a C5 spinal cord injury. It left me paralyzed. It knocked me out instantly. So I was actually laying face down in the pool for about a minute and a half before my buddy luckily came and got me out. Him and his wife started doing some CPR. They called the ambulance. Medical team did a great job. Care flighted me quickly. I ended up having surgery the following morning. And yeah, kind of went from there. I don't really remember much of my time in the ICU. There was about 2 weeks where I was just completely out of it, heavily medicated. Yeah, everybody was worried. I know that they were having a hard time.
14: For sure.
15: Making a lot of promises to God.
12: Yeah.
15: Right?
13: Yep.
14: Absolutely.
13: Yeah. This whole thing really, it actually did a lot for our family. I know my dad, we've talked about it several times. It's grown us closer to Christ in a really good way. Mm-hmm. And you hate for something like this to happen, but, you know, we try and look at the positive always. Obviously, you feel an overwhelming sense of just fear, worry, guilt. You know, everything just kind of hits you all at once.
11: Why do you think you felt guilt, if you don't mind me asking?
13: Because we actually had a nice family vacation planned to go to Arizona.
11: Yeah.
13: My wife and mom, they were going to do the spa thing, and me and dad were going to play some golf and have a good time. That was about a week after this accident happened, so that ended up getting canceled. That was one of the first things I thought about, actually.
11: You thought about your family first.
13: I did. I was like, man, I bet, man.
12: Just,
13: I don't know. You just kind of feel like you let them down a little bit.
11: Lori, do you remember getting the call?
14: Yes, very much so. We had just finished up dinner and turned on a movie. We're sitting on the couch, and Carl actually got the call, and I could tell immediately something was wrong. As he's talking, I looked down at my phone, and it was Hope, his wife, and I had a missed call from her, too, and from the way he jumped up, I knew something was terribly wrong. We immediately threw on some clothes, jumped in the car, and I was able to call and talk to one of the paramedics who was very reassuring. And they told us he was saying, "I can't breathe." He was awake. He was saying, "I can't breathe." And the paramedic reassured he knew his name, everything. So I was like, okay, it's not a brain injury. We're okay. He knew where he was,
11: talk,
14: knew all
11: yeah.
14: the things. Then I was thinking, he's okay. It's fine. And long time in the waiting room at the ER, and doctor kind of finally came out and told us, and that was like a gut punch, and I was crazy.
11: I can only begin to imagine.
14: I was like, no, you just told me you didn't. All you did was X-ray, and he knew what he was doing. He said he hadn't done the MRI yet, but he knew what happened. And I remember him just doubling over, and I thought, oh, okay, now I'm taking care of him. We're gonna be okay. This is, you know, and the first time we saw him, we went into the room, and I could see it in his eyes, the worry, and he was trying to tell us something. And I just knew he was trying to tell us he couldn't move. And we just hugged him and cried and told him, it's okay, you're in good hands, not knowing anything. But we were just like, you're okay, it's okay, everything's going to be okay, it's going to be fine. And that was that night. And then I literally sat on the bed, and we both did, sat there and watched him for 8 hours until they came to get him for the surgery.
11: Garrett, you and your mom, actually, you used to listen to our show with Garrett on the way to school. Tell me about you saw a billboard. Tell me about the billboard story, Garrett, if you don't mind.
13: This is a great story. It makes us laugh often. So growing up, she taught at the school that I went to. So we're going to school every morning, and we're listening to my friends. That's what we do in the morning. We listen to my friends. And so I'm like, okay, whatever, that's fine. Well, we get home later in the evening, and we turn on the TV show Friends. You know, we've got Ross, Monica, Rachel, Chandler, all of them. And so I made a connection as a 7-year-old that y'all were Ross, Monica, Chandler, Rachel.
11: Oh.
13: Y'all were friends.
11: That's dope.
13: So I thought that for about 4 or 5 years until I saw y'all on a billboard one day, and I was like, that is not
15: one of
13: the
15: friends
13: same
15: is black.
13: Friends.
15: Black guy friends.
13: Mom, who are these friends?
14: So I have a little gift for y'all.
13: Yeah.
16: Oh my gosh.
15: It's a little friends photo.
16: That's
15: great.
16: That's awesome.
14: That's really cute.
11: Did you have that hanging in your house, Lori, or something?
14: No, just made it to bring here.
15: That's perfect.
16: That's great. I love it.
11: Now, Garrett, driving in the car with your mom and listening to our show on the way to school. And
15: who was your favorite? No.
11: I'll
15: always ask that. No, you don't have to answer that.
11: But
13: Kid was.
14: You're my favorite.
16: Good answer.
11: Kid is his favorite. And Kid actually inspired you in a way. Mm-hmm. How so?
13: He did a lot for people, starting the whole kids thing, really. When I was younger, I didn't quite get it, but the older I got, the more I understood. And it's just, he was so selfless and inspiring. And I guess that kind of just led us to do the same thing. I mean, one of the things we talked about, my growing up in high school, my birthdays, we instead of, you know, having parties and asking for gifts, we actually started a Relay for Life team to raise awareness for cancer. So I started a team, and for my birthday, I would ask for donations, because that's just, I don't know. It's, I guess, growing up listening to y'all and just having, you know, a great support system with them. And it just kind of,
11: that is really cool,
13: led
11: Garrett.
13: Us to want to help some people. Yeah.
11: And I think a lot of people are going to see themselves in you, because this is something that could happen to any of us. I mean, it's something that a lot of, all of us go swimming. All of us have dove into a pool, and you unfortunately had an accident, but your positivity is incredible, man. It is so beautiful.
15: I'm sure it wasn't always that way, though. I mean, there were dark times,
11: I know you go through your times.
13: There's dark days, you know, just like everybody has.
15: Yeah.
16: Sure,
15: yeah.
16: Right.
17: But how do you stay positive in those dark days?
13: I think, honestly, it's having good people around me.
14: There was times when he did have some tough days, for sure.
11: Yeah.
14: And we would ask him, you know, what is something you're thankful for? Mm-hmm. What is something you're looking forward to? And then we eventually added in, what can you do to help someone else today? Mm. Because everyone has tough days.
11: Yeah.
14: And that's kind of where the foundation started.
11: You wrote a children's book.
14: Yes.
11: Okay.
14: We actually wrote two, and I say we because Garrett was very much my soundboard and all the things. And the whole thing, it was a family effort, actually. But the first book was called Boise's Golden Way. And it was inspired by our dog, Garrett and Hope's dog, which is a golden doodle. The book is about a little boy who, it's all about integrity. He goes through his school day and makes good decisions based on thinking back of how his dog acts. Anyways, one of the scenes in the book is him on a playground, and a little boy in a wheelchair comes up, and he invites the little boy to play basketball with him. So then our second book starts with that scene, and it's called When No One Sees. And the second book, it's all from the perspective of the boy in the wheelchair.
11: Aww.
14: Him going through his school day and what that's like. And it's all about inclusion and acceptance and empathy. And so, we want to give each one of Kids Kids a book, one of our books. Uh-huh.
11: So they can read the book. And it will hit close to home to a lot of our kids' kids. That's what we're all looking for, is to be included.
15: Very sweet.
14: We actually have a copy of Boise's Golden Way for your granddaughter, too.
16: I was going to buy one. I want some money to go into the foundation, but I'll take it.
11: No, don't give it to us. We'll still buy one.
15: So you do sell these books to benefit your foundation?
14: Yes.
15: What does the foundation do? It's the Garrett Hermes Foundation.
14: Yeah, so we're a nonprofit, 501c3 nonprofit organization dedicated to enhancing lives of individuals who have sustained life-altering injuries. I have to give our family and friends credit, because when all of this happened, we were absolutely inundated with support. We just had so much support and love from everyone, and one of our friends actually started got the fundraising going for us, and we were like, we're going to continue this. We want to continue this and pay it forward as much as we can.
11: Well, great. Speaking of paying it forward, I hear you guys have something else you guys wanted to do for kids.
15: Not just books?
11: By the way, the books alone are awesome.
15: Right? Yes.
11: That's really cool, because kids love gifts, and they love these kind of books, but there was something else you wanted. Oh, my goodness. They're reaching for something.
14: We also want to, because we've been blessed, we feel like we need to continue to pay it forward, and many of the kids' kids meet the criteria for our foundation. So we
16: It's one of those big checks, y'all. It's one of those big oversized checks.
14: Wow. $5,000.
15: That's so nice. Thank you.
16: Thank you so much.
14: We love what y'all do with Kids Kids, and we're honored to be a tiny little part of that.
11: Lori.
15: That's a big part. Thank you.
11: Garrett, yes. Big Herm.
14: Welcome.
11: Everybody that's involved in your foundation, thank you so much. That is huge, and we were not expecting that one bit. Thank you so much. Thank you for sharing your story, Garrett. Mm-hmm. If we want to help out with your foundation, if we want more information, where can we do that?
14: You can visit our website, GarrettHermesFoundation.org, and Garrett has one T, GarrettHermesFoundation.org.
11: Yeah, because two T's suck.
15: And you also have a TikTok.
13: No need for the extra T.
15: You also have a TikTok, not a big wheel. That's cute.
16: Not a big wheel,
11: but you are a big deal, Garrett. Yeah. And give it up for the Hermes family.
14: We love y'all. Thank you so much.
16: Absolutely.
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1: Among our top local stories, the Elkhart police are investigating a shooting that injured two 19-year-old men. This happened just after midnight Monday morning near Main and Simonton. Both victims' injuries were believed to be non-life-threatening. The Elkhart County Regional SWAT team also executed a search warrant at a home in the 200 block of West Simonton Street in connection with the shooting. So far, no arrests have been announced. And Elkhart Christian Academy is moving forward with a three-year, $4 million plan to expand its campus, and construction is now underway on the first phase.
2: The school kicked off the construction phase of its legacy campaign after partnering with a design firm to develop a master plan for its 62-acre property. Phase one includes a second entrance, a new main office, and learning resource center. The school has raised about $2.6 million toward its $4 million goal. The three-year campaign is designed to fund projects in phases as the school continues raising money for the expansion. Brian Ford, MNC News.
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18: 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Today is Tuesday, September 8, 2026, and we are the Kid Craddock Morning Show, back together after a long weekend. Welcome, Kelly Raspberry.
20: Yes, I spent the entire holiday weekend with my best friend since Texas, Amy, who's relocated to North Carolina, doing what I love to do best.
18: What's that?
20: Cleaning, organizing, throwing away, helping her get her house in order. She just moved into a new place.
18: Mm-hmm.
20: She needs. I told her when I left, you need to come to Jesus with that closet, girl. It's too much.
18: Oh,
20: you know, it's too much. But she doesn't. You know,
21: Amy does have a lot of clothes.
20: She does have a lot of shoes and a very different lifestyle living in the beach community. So,
18: uh-huh.
20: You know, so
18: I can't
20: anyway.
18: Wait to hear about
21: Amy's a big high heel girl. So,
20: oh my gosh, she literally has some that are 7 or 8 inches.
21: Yeah,
20: because
21: oh
20: of the weight and stuff.
21: She's
20: they're
21: got
20: works
21: high
20: of
21: heels.
20: Art. They're works of art, but still.
18: Oh my gosh,
21: but she's at the beach now.
20: Every day she's wearing flip flops.
22: What is she calling? Bougie to beachy.
20: Bougie to beachy. I think that's it.
22: Yeah, that's fun.
18: Here is JC Chavez.
21: Which, by the way, my wife's mom, her maiden name is Beachy, and I've always thought that's like the coolest name.
18: Beachy, yeah, especially being from San Diego.
21: Right?
20: Yeah.
21: But speaking of my family, so I told we had a soccer tournament this weekend, and before one game, I told my daughter, I said, if you score a goal, name your reward. Your reward.
18: Yeah.
21: And she knows not to go over the top. And she said, if I score a goal, I want to get the Halloween stuff down.
23: Mm.
21: From the
18: Okay, get ready.
21: But I'm like, it's the beginning of September.
18: Hey,
21: right.
18: We got it at Home Depot, bro.
21: I'm like, we're playing a decent team. I'm like, and there's not much scoring in soccer. It's usually 1-0 or 2-0 or 2-1. She ended up scoring. So today I have to go in the attic and get the Halloween stuff.
18: All right. Way to go, Chloe. Okay.
22: Yeah.
21: It's too early.
23: Yep. And she won.
21: It is too early. She did win. Her team did win the tournament too, which
20: there
21: was good.
20: You go.
21: So it was a successful weekend. So be on the lookout for us to be doing a lot of Halloween posts.
22: Hey, that's great, because I'm in denial that we're still in the triple digits. So
21: I know. It feels too hot.
22: I know.
18: When I go to Home Depot, because they have all of the Halloween decorations in this, you know, the Halloween section or whatever, all of the big monsters, the big 12-foot skeletons like I already have, I'll take Charlie all the way around the perimeter of the store so we don't have to stop in front of that, because she's going to want to stop, camp out.
21: That's the best.
18: Point and say, Grandpa, we need that one. No, we don't.
21: And you'll be like, yeah.
18: Here's Anna. Good morning.
22: Good morning. I have embarked on my next literary journey. Mm-hmm. I was just explaining to Justin, there's an incredibly popular book series called A Court of Thorns and Roses.
24: Yes, ACOTAR.
22: Yes, the ACOTAR series. The sixth book in the series comes out in 1 month.
24: Mm-hmm.
22: There are three other books by the same author that have to be read before the sixth one.
24: What?
22: The Crescent City series.
24: I did not know this.
22: Or people highly suggest it under the assumption that it'll tie in together.
24: Merge?
22: But the sixth one hasn't come out yet, so it can't be confirmed. But I have decided to read these three other books before. So I have three books to read in October.
18: Oh, man.
22: I got the first one. It's 900 pages.
23: Wow.
18: What?
22: It is the size of 8 phone books put together. Children, phone books are very thick.
18: Oh,
22: and
18: my gosh.
22: Yeah, but I started it last night, and I'm fully in. So
21: Nine.
22: I kind of feel confident that I can do it. I kind of think I can read these three books by October.
24: I'm going to do this with you.
22: Let's go.
18: This may come as no surprise. I don't think I've read 900 pages in my entire life.
22: Total.
18: In my entire life.
21: I thought you read the Bible.
18: No, I just started it. Then I started listening to it.
21: Oh, okay.
18: Then I was like, man, come on, get to the good part.
24: I bet Charlie read more than you.
23: I was going to say, you hear that, children?
21: Yeah.
23: There's no need to read. You'll be very successful.
21: It's really it's good for you.
23: No, would you say maybe like 600 pages?
18: I wish. I don't know, but I have not. I would guarantee you.
22: I'll show you a picture. I took a picture of the book like sideways so you can see how thick it is.
21: At some point, the author needs to go, let me make this into a 2-book series.
22: Oh, it's a trilogy.
21: There's going to be 900-page
22: books?
21: There's
22: three, but the first one, I think, is the thickest.
23: Oh,
21: my God. Wow.
18: Here is part-time Justin.
23: So what's better than hosting a cookout at your house is the leftovers that you eat the next day. I've been burping up smoked wood flavored.
21: You're not selling it.
23: No, when you taste the burp, you're like, no, that was a good cookout.
21: I don't ever taste the burp and go,
18: taste the burp.
23: Really?
21: Never.
18: T-shirt.
21: Never.
18: T-shirt.
23: Really?
21: I've never.
23: It's because you haven't gone to a good cookout.
21: No, I've had a great food. I've gone to great, but it's just, no.
23: It makes a huge difference on what kind of grill you have. And Big Al, I thought of you too, because I have a gas grill in our backyard, but my boyfriend's uncle, he brought his own grill and uses like pecan wood.
21: Yeah. Pellets and stuff?
23: No, pecan wood.
21: Pecan
23: like
21: wood.
23: A big log.
21: Sticks.
23: Yeah,
21: nice.
23: Like a big log. And then that wood gives the food the smoky flavor everyone loves.
18: Absolutely.
23: So now I think I'm going to start doing that kind of grilling.
18: Okay.
23: I'm going to have to get rid of the gas grill.
21: Al's got a competition over there.
24: I don't know. No. Al's stuff is pretty good.
23: I know. I would never come for Big Al's job or that, but I do want to start doing that wood smoked food.
18: All right. I love it. I love it. Here is Audrey. Good morning.
24: Good morning. This morning I Googled a question, and I want to see if you guys already know the answer to it. Can you break your kneecap?
21: Yes.
22: I would assume so.
18: It's a bone, right?
21: Yeah.
24: You can.
21: Your patella.
24: You can indeed. That's what it's called, JC.
20: What'd you say it was called, JC?
21: Patella.
24: A patella. Yes, because I had a sports injury this morning when I was getting dressed, and I hit my leg too hard on the wall. Ooh. I think I might have broken my kneecap.
21: Oh.
24: I'm in a lot of
20: pain. Sports
24: injury? Yeah, because I was going real quick.
21: Because I was going quick.
20: I don't think just injuring your knee,
18: no, you have to be
20: moving
18: doing
20: quickly,
18: sport.
20: Counts as a sports-related
21: injury.
20: Yeah,
21: you need to be in competition for it to be a sports injury.
22: Well, my client was maybe putting on a sports bra.
24: Yeah,
22: there you go.
24: That's boom. What it was. And I was doing with
22: sports
24: agility.
22: Injury.
24: Agility.
21: Okay. You could also dislocate your patella, which is what happened to Patrick Mahomes a couple years ago.
20: I'm not talking about this early.
18: And then burps.
22: They make kneecap casts?
21: You can wear a brace. So, yeah, you'll be in a cast if you... I had a friend shatter his patella, which was bad in a car accident. And it was...
18: Yeah. In the control room, here's Trey.
1: I tasted the sweetest drug of all this weekend.
21: What?
1: Vindication. Normally, I'll be the person that spouts off too quickly and be like, can you please send me a screenshot of the email you sent me that has the verified email that I made sure to put on blah, blah, blah. And they send it back like, yeah, we sent it four times. I'm like, oh, sorry, it was in my spam. But this weekend, I drop off my car at the dealership to get an oil change, and they say it's going to be a few hours. And I say, yeah, that's fine, as long as I can get it back today. And they said, of course, we will call you when it's ready. At 3:55, I get a call from someone that says, excuse me, sir, we're closing at 4. I just wanted to let you know that you won't be able to get your car back until Tuesday if you don't come get it by 4 o'clock. I had never gotten any correspondence before that. I sent a text message back to the number they sent that I could text them from because they didn't answer the phone when I called them back.
18: Right.
1: And they held the dealership open late for me because they realized that no one had contacted me. And now I'm looking for a fight. I'm looking to be right again.
21: Yeah.
1: I'm going to spout off to the wrong person.
21: Can you imagine being the one guy that's like, hey, bro, you got to stay?
1: Yeah.
21: Trey's coming.
18: Yeah, Trey's coming.
21: Trey's on his way. You got to stay after
18: hours. Trey is on his way.
1: And I was moving slow to get there.
21: Course.
1: Believe me.
21: You don't want to get a ticket on your way to pick up.
1: And I would have shared that on Petty Monday, but here
18: it's
1: we are on Tuesday.
18: It's Tuesday.
21: Here we are
18: on a Tuesday.
21: Yeah, it is Tuesday, so we... Thank you for sharing, Trey.
1: You're welcome.
18: Sure.
21: What's going on, Big Al Mac?
18: Thank you, JC Chavez. I did bring food this morning for
22: Yay!
18: Everyone. Some are leftovers, and some I cooked this morning. I was cooking some food that I didn't get to cook over the weekend, and I said, I need to cook this, like, right now. So I put some chicken in the air fryer, so it's back there. So I got some gently used chicken and some brand new chicken.
23: Yes. Can we taste the difference?
18: And I've got some burger patties and some potato salad.
24: Well, one of us was loyal enough to experience that chicken firsthand.
18: That's right.
24: At the barbecue.
21: Oh, that's loyal enough.
18: Audrey showed up.
24: As the one person that showed up for Big Al.
18: Uh-huh. Thank you, Audrey.
24: You're welcome.
21: Some of us had soccer tournaments. And then we were soft maybes.
24: You know what I had? The
21: what?
24: Time of my life.
21: You did have a
18: time.
21: Oh,
18: wow.
21: And also, time.
22: More importantly,
18: here's Anna's celebrity birthday.
22: Happy birthday to Gatton Matarazzo.
21: Yes.
22: Dustin. Stranger Things. He's 24. When the Stranger Things kids grow up, that's what makes you feel old.
21: And Gatton, by the way, he can sing.
22: Yeah.
21: Have you ever seen him sing?
22: Yeah,
24: is he Joe?
22: Can.
18: I've never gotten to.
22: No,
21: he's Dustin.
22: He's the one with the curly hair.
21: Dustin. And where's that?
22: One of like the main
24: No,
22: kids.
24: But DJO. Isn't that guy from?
21: That's Joe.
22: Joe Keery.
24: Oh, okay.
21: Yeah. They're best friends on the show, kind of.
22: Yes.
24: Okay, gotcha.
22: I also think Joe Keery's in his 30s, if I had to guess.
21: Probably.
22: Cameron Dallas is 32.
24: Oh, wow.
22: Don't you like Cameron Dallas?
23: I love Cameron Dallas. I follow him. He's like making AI music right now. He's a father.
2: But that's
21: he's making AI music now, isn't it? Yes. AI making the music then?
2: I think
22: so. But, he's promoting AI music.
2: I think you collab.
21: Right. Oh, he collabs. Oh, okay.
2: I think you collab with AI.
22: Okay.
21: Al made AI.
18: I collaborated with AI.
22: Wiz Khalifa is 39. Jonathan Taylor Thomas is 45.
21: JTT.
22: Mm-hmm. Pink, you know, is 47. David Arquette is 55. Brooke Burke is 55. And Avicii would have been 37 today. Aww. May he rest in peace. He passed away in 2018.
24: He died?
22: So he
24: killed. Are you joking? Wait, no, I didn't know that.
21: Yeah. That's so bad.
22: Yeah, he would have been 37 today. Today is Star Trek Day. Yay. It is the 60th anniversary of the show's premiere. It is also World Ampersand Day and National Ants on a Log Day.
21: Nobody says ampersand, though, right?
22: Mm-mm. The ampersand. Really? Oh, there's a coffee place called Ampersand, though. I think that's a cool name.
21: It is a cool name.
22: What? I bet there's a kid named Ampersand somewhere.
18: Ampersand. For a long time, I thought it was Ampersand. I don't know why.
21: It should be Ampersand because it's for the...
18: It's and.
24: What percent of high school graduates do you think know what that is?
22: I don't know.
21: Percent?
22: Even know. I bet the majority couldn't tell you who the vice president is.
24: Well, I would say maybe 8%.
21: Ampersand. Yeah, you're probably in the 10.
22: I guess you could tell what generation you are if you call it a hashtag or a pound.
18: That's right. What I was going to say. Used to be a pound sign. Yeah. But now it's hashtag.
21: I change it up if I'm talking to a younger kid. I'm like, man, that pound sign. Or the hashtag. Yeah, and then
22: hashtag
21: for the
22: pound.
21: Older people, I go the pound sign.
18: Pound sign.
22: Yeah.
21: We change it up. Is that code switching?
22: You're bilingual.
21: Yeah. Now, coming up here in about 10 minutes, Kid Nation, I had one item that possibly cost more than my house inside of my house.
22: Oh.
21: Yeah.
18: Really?
21: I didn't even want to touch it.
18: Really?
21: I know. I'll tell you what it was in 10 minutes.
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2: Partly to mostly sunny skies today. Temperatures getting up right around 85 degrees with light winds. Overnight temperatures tonight will stay near 70 with partly cloudy skies. Increasing clouds by morning. And then for tomorrow, we're looking at scattered showers and thunderstorms being possible with high temperatures at 83. I'm WSBT 22 Chief Meteorologist Carrie Pujol.
3: 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Froggy weather.
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2: He's not here yet, so he's not going to be barging.
5: We're okay for now.
2: But we're definitely okay for now. Yeah. We got to That Make Me Crazy coming up here in about 40 minutes, Kid Nation. Catch you up with everything that happened over the weekend, the Labor Day weekend, with our celebrity gossip here in about 20. But had possibly the most expensive thing I have ever held in my hand.
6: A diamond?
2: Probably more than any diamond I've ever seen.
5: A gold brick?
7: A Pokemon card.
2: Oh, man, Kelly, I wish. It was not a Pokemon card. Mm. But it was a really cool item. So my wife, her cousin, is a fighter pilot.
6: Okay.
2: And she married another fighter pilot, cool, which makes them the coolest couple on Earth.
6: Yeah.
2: And they actually got back to the stateside, and they were coming through town, and they love our kids. And every time they're in town, they come and see our kids.
8: Did they fly the jet to your house and, like,
2: no,
8: land in the neighborhood? That would be cool.
2: Yeah, they don't let them have those jets at all times. It's not like sometimes police officers get to take their car home.
8: I don't think
2: that's the case in this. But they came over, and my kids have always been very intrigued by their jobs, and they're always asking questions. And at one point, they were talking about flying, and one of my wife's cousin goes, "Do you want to see our equipment?" And my son, Kaysen, who is 14 years old and a dude, was like, "Yes.
8: Of course, yeah."
2: So they went outside and they brought back this, it was a big old plastic box. Okay. And I said, "Is that your luggage?" And they said, "No, this is what we put our equipment in." And they opened it up and there's this cool helmet and just all these like different suits that they can wear for flying.
8: Wow, okay.
5: That's so cool.
2: And she grabs the helmet and she lifts it out, and it looks like something Tony Stark made.
8: Yeah.
2: Like Iron Man. It is just
6: interesting.
2: Cool. Yeah, and she asks my son, "Do you want to wear this one?" And he goes, "Yes."
8: Oh, my God.
2: And he puts it on, and as he's putting it on his head, she goes, "Yeah, those helmets are like $400,000.
8: Whoa, don't drop it, Kaysen.
2: And I was like, "I'm sorry, did you say $400,000?
8: Yeah.
2: Because of the technology that's in these things, it was, I was like,
8: grand?
2: That might be the most expensive thing that I've ever had within a three-foot radius. In my house. And he was just, and I said, what if you break it or lose it? And she goes, "We don't."
8: We don't do that. That's not gonna happen.
6: So what's in there? Like a cell phone?
2: So they have they have communication.
6: Uh-huh.
2: Now they also have these, like the visor comes down. There's like two different visors, and I
5: GPS.
2: Guess they could see at night when it's completely dark. It has. They can target on something, and it always shows where that target is at, so they don't lose track of it. It is.
9: So it really is kind of like what you would see in the movie.
2: Yeah. They,
7: insane.
2: Obviously, they couldn't turn it on for us because there wasn't a jet nearby. But
7: obviously.
2: But.
9: That's so cool.
7: I'd be like, just switch it on for just a second. Like, look at it.
9: Did you also try it on?
2: I did not. I was like, nah, man, I can't.
6: I don't want to break it. I don't want to touch it.
2: I don't want to drop it.
6: Was it heavy?
2: Yeah, it was a little bit heavy, like heavier than like
6: a football helmet.
2: Yeah, than a football helmet.
6: That's so cool.
2: And they have this cool equipment that they put on their legs so that they don't pass out. So like it sends air into their legs to keep them awake.
8: Oh, man.
2: And all this cool stuff that they got to connect to the plane.
8: Text us with the most expensive thing you've ever had in your house.
2: That
8: you don't own.
2: That is so wild. I was like, that is the, it costs a house.
8: Yeah.
2: We had a house inside our house.
9: That's nuts.
8: One time Kelly went to this party, really fancy party, and somebody let and somebody let you borrow $1 million necklace or something.
2: No, that was a 10-second commercial we did,
8: yeah,
2: right?
8: Oh, okay. I just remember the high dollar necklace or
2: what. A few years ago, kid said, "You guys could get anything for free, and we'll give them 10 seconds on air." And so we all had to find something to do a 10-second commercial for. And Kelly's was jewelry.
7: They loaned me like millions of dollars in jewelry for an event.
2: Yeah,
7: and I had to have security.
9: Whoa,
2: yeah, it was really expensive.
8: Yeah,
2: she got that going, which was really cool.
9: Like the Tiffany.
2: Now,
9: necklace.
2: Speaking of prices and trying to save money here, so a lot of us cut the cord. Well, now it might be time to reattach that cord because according to a new report, streaming prices are increasing at a higher rate than cable ever did. Since 2022, streaming prices have jumped more than 3 times the rate of inflation, which, as you probably notice, is pretty high right now. Apple TV launched at $4.99 a month back in 2019. That has tripled since. Mm-hmm. Disney Plus, they launched that same year, $6.99 without ads. It is now to $11.99 with ads.
9: Wow. Mm.
2: Next, Netflix Premium is up 125% since 2013 at the cheapest tier of Paramount Plus. That is up 80% over the past 5 years. Mm. It now costs $151 a month to have all 8 major streaming services without ads or bundle commitments. 4 years ago, that was just $90.
8: Yeah, that's the most expensive thing in my house right there, streaming service.
2: Yeah. And what some people are saying we should do is maybe we should try streaming cycling. That's where you subscribe to one service at a time, and then you alternate. Like, subscribe to Apple TV until you're caught up on your shows, and then you drop it, and you pick up Prime, and then you catch up with those shows and so on. And then when you're all caught up there, you switch to Netflix, and that's how we're going to save that money.
9: It's good in theory, but they make it impossible to cancel.
2: Yeah, I know.
9: For real. And then you have to create a new email if you want to go back.
2: It's a whole thing.
7: And then new shows come out on the other ones.
9: And then some of them do it like weekly episodes, not all at once.
2: Yeah.
6: You got Traitors on Peacock, then Big Brother on Paramount.
9: Yeah.
2: It's a whole thing.
6: RuPaul.
2: It's too much.
6: Mm-hmm.
2: Too much to keep up with.
6: The Mandalorian and Grogu are now on Disney Plus.
2: Mm-hmm. Mm-hmm.
9: What I don't understand is like when there's some shows that were Netflix originals, and they say only on Netflix, but then it also says leaving Netflix soon. So where's it going?
2: I don't know.
7: Nowhere. It could just sit on a shelf. It could go to another streamer. They're not going to tell you because they don't want you to go there.
8: Right.
9: Yeah.
2: Just a show purgatory.
7: You just have to Google where can you watch something now.
8: Sometimes you have to catch a flight just to watch a movie.
2: What if we
8: just watch a free movie?
2: What if we do start a streaming service called Show Purgatory and all the shows that leave Netflix? And
7: that's what we need is another streaming service.
2: But it's ours. We make the money, Kelly.
9: And this one's $25.99.
2: Yeah, with ads.
6: I like Tubi though; it's free for a whole bunch of movies
2: for now.
7: Yeah. But don't you have to watch a bunch of ads?
2: Yeah,
6: right.
7: That's
6: but
7: the trade off.
9: Yeah.
7: That
9: free.
7: Gives you a chance to get up and go to the bathroom or change out your laundry. I like commercials for that reason.
9: I'm not mad about it sometimes.
8: Yeah.
2: We watched commercials on TV.
8: I want to go ahead and just go on record right now. We love commercials.
7: I do. They serve a purpose.
9: And that is the truth.
2: And I know you love beer too, Big Al, Matt.
8: Yes, sir.
2: And according to a new report, the most popular beer in America is Michelob Ultra.
8: Yeah, that's my number one seller.
2: I mean, that's one I tend to drink.
6: It's low calories?
2: It's low calorie. Yeah. It's pretty refreshing. Bud Light is second, followed by Stella Artois, which was Kid Craddock's favorite. Then Budweiser, Guinness, Coors Light, Busch Light, Miller Light, Blue Moon, Corona. Now, the least popular beer is Milwaukee's Best Ice.
8: Huh. I didn't know.
2: See, when you got the name Best on there, we got to get up from the worst.
6: Not like Keystone Light.
2: Nope, it was Milwaukee's Best.
9: Where's Dos Equis fall on that list? That's my favorite.
2: It did not make the top list. Unfortunately, Corona was the only Mexican beer that made it up there.
10: Drink more.
9: I know. I guess I got to buy more.
2: Yeah. Got to get you back.
8: And what makes a beer interesting, man? In
10: light.
8: The world.
2: Huh?
10: What makes a beer light?
2: The calories, probably.
8: Calorie count.
10: Yeah. How do they do that?
8: They take them out.
2: Make it lighter.
8: Science.
2: Yeah.
10: Take
2: beer
10: them
2: stuff.
10: Out.
2: Mm-hmm. Yeah, they take
8: they
2: them
8: take,
2: out.
8: They take the calories.
6: Okay. Eight beer.
2: You sacrifice taste. But less calories.
8: You get a strainer. They have a light strainer at the grocery store.
10: Oh, like, okay.
6: Coors is gross, too. Right.
9: Have you ever had, like, a non-alcoholic beer? Does it actually taste like beer?
8: Yeah. They've got some really good ones right now.
10: How do they do that?
8: Heineken has got a double zero. Blue Moon has got a non-alcoholic. Dos Equis even has
2: Corona. Really? My friend
8: Corona's got one.
2: I was at my friend's house, and he was giving me Coronas, and I was like, dang, I'm not feeling a thing.
8: N-A.
2: And he finally told me, oh, these are non-alcoholic.
8: N-A. Yeah. Oh. Yeah, they used to back in the day, they tasted terrible, but they've really...
2: Yeah, they did a good job now.
10: Stepped it up, huh?
9: That's impressive. Yeah.
2: So something might be returning that we haven't been able to do in 25 years. Back in the day, non-travelers were allowed to walk their loved ones to their gate at the airport and then wait with them, hang out with them.
8: Yep.
2: Now it feels like a lifetime ago because it was. It was roughly 25 years ago, and then 9/11 happened. Well, those days might be coming back because the TSA has launched Gateside by TSA PreCheck, a pilot program, which allows approved non-ticketed visitors to pass through security at 13 U.S. airports. Hmm. Now, the participating airports include John Glenn Columbus International in Columbus, Ohio, Dallas-Fort Worth International, Detroit Metropolitan Wayne County Airport, Indianapolis International.
10: Can you name all 13?
2: No, but just the ones that...
9: Just 12.
2: Like in Las Vegas, L.A.
6: I get it if you have a kid, but I don't want to be going waiting at the airport.
8: Well, then don't do it.
2: Then don't do it.
6: Right.
2: This is your choice. They're not making
6: it.
2: You
6: don't have to. That or what? I like it better the way we have it.
10: I flew yesterday. I didn't even have to show my ID to anybody.
2: Because they did the facial recognition.
10: They do facial recognition now. So you don't even have
8: to.
10: I didn't have to take off my shoes.
8: Yeah.
10: I didn't have to take off my jacket.
2: Now,
10: I'm like this. I'm feeling like the old days
2: are
10: back. But... I didn't have to show my ID.
2: And hopefully it's still safe. Now, you will have to go through a screening process if you want to do that. But if you have, you know, your parents or grandparents and you want to keep hanging out with them kids that are traveling, this is going to be big. So a little bit back to normalcy. It took 25 years, but it's all good.
8: Yep.
2: South Carolina.
10: It's going to take one bozo to screw it up for all of us, though.
2: I know.
10: Don't be the bozo.
2: Don't be the bozo.
10: Screws it up for everybody.
6: But you have to have TSA PreCheck, right?
8: No, you don't.
2: This is a different program.
10: You have to jump through a few hoops.
8: Did you see the bozos that they duct taped to the seat?
10: Yeah.
8: Oh, my gosh.
2: That's a bozo.
8: That's a bozo.
10: Vigilante justice at work.
8: Yeah.
2: And real quick, South Carolina is in the Penguin News this morning. Ripley's Aquarium in Myrtle Beach is celebrating a penguin baby boom.
10: Aww.
2: After five African penguin chicks recently hatched. This brings this year's totals to 7 baby penguins, and they're calling the group the Lucky 7 because African penguins are critically endangered, so having 7 successful hatchings is really important for their to keep them around.
9: That's so
2: and that
9: cute.
2: Happened in Myrtle Beach.
8: I love it.
2: Look at
9: I
2: that.
9: Love penguins.
2: Okay.
9: And I love the word penguin.
2: Penguin.
9: I think it's so funny.
2: And they're so cute. Just the way
10: have you ever
2: wild.
10: Seen the x-rays of the penguins and what their bones look like?
2: No.
10: Because all you see is like the little bottom of their feet, but those puppies are long. Like their legs are long.
2: Oh, really?
10: Up in there. Yeah. Look,
6: so cute.
10: Look at the x-ray of a penguin.
8: They don't actually fly until they get like 2 years old.
10: They fly? What?
8: Hmm?
10: What are you talking about?
8: You didn't know that?
10: Where are they? What?
6: When penguins fly.
8: You didn't know penguins flew?
10: No, they don't.
6: Yeah, they fly south for the winter.
10: Why would you say that? Well, I'm being gaslit right now.
11: Al read that in a book.
2: Yeah. 900 pages.
9: Yeah, it was on page 900.
2: 900.
9: Yeah.
2: Kelly Raspberry, what's coming up with the celebrity gossip?
10: We got lots of baby news. People having babies left and right up in here. And are we buying this relationship between Seed T and Phaedra Parks?
9: Okay. I'm glad you bring this up.
10: I don't know about this
2: CT
10: one.
2: CT from the challenge?
9: Yeah.
10: Yes, and from Traders. We'll talk about it. Yeah, we'll get to it when we come back.
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0: 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Yeah, you said forever, now I drive alone past your street.
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17: And we'll tell you how you can win some of our money coming up here in about 20 minutes or so.
18: Take our money.
17: Yeah, take our money. Could be all your. It's a fun way to win it, too. Also, does that make me crazy? He's right around the corner. So if you got one of those locked and loaded, get ready to call us up at 800-543-3548 because we love when you join our club. Right now, though, let's go ahead and catch you up with what happened over the Labor Day weekend with all the celebrities. Kelly and Anna, what is going on?
19: Yeah, well, we got some celebrity baby news, which is very exciting. Ciara is pregnant with her fifth child, her fourth with her husband, Russell Wilson. They announced the news on Sunday with a really sweet video. It showed Ciara hanging white T-shirts on a clothesline to represent each member of their family. And then she adds a little tiny baby shirt at the end.
20: So cute.
19: Which reveals that there's another one on the way.
20: Five babies.
17: Is he still planned?
21: Russell Wilson?
18: I don't know. Is he done?
17: I don't. Is he on the team?
18: I feel like he's done. Here comes Robert.
22: He's done. He's on the CBS pregame show.
17: There you go. Okay. Yeah. So he's So he's working, but not playing.
21: Gotcha.
17: So he's still out there in the studio.
21: He's still Brady takes
18: his
21: helmet.
18: How much is he making? Do you know?
17: Mister. What was this video?
18: What's his paycheck? Do you know?
22: It's $40,000 a week.
18: Wow.
21: $40,000.
22: I'm
21: really
22: making stuff up.
17: Making it up.
19: Thank you.
18: Can penguins fly?
19: Our Russell Wilson correspondent,
21: yes,
19: everybody.
21: Yes.
19: So Ciara's 40, Russell's 37. They already are parents to 9-year-old Sienna, 6-year-old Wynn, 2-year-old Amora, and then Ciara also shares her oldest child, 12-year-old Future Zaheer, with Future.
23: Future Junior, my favorite.
19: Right. So the announcement also came with a caption, "One more person to love."
23: Yeah.
19: And Russell had previously talked about wanting more children, and Ciara has said that motherhood is her favorite part of her life.
18: Man, I would have loved to have birthed more babies.
21: Yeah.
18: Went in the cards, but, you know.
21: Yeah.
19: But Emma Kelly's precious.
18: There she is.
19: So
18: boy,
19: precious.
18: She's so precious.
19: So precious.
18: Well, loving and cuddly.
21: You only had like 3 or 4 more, just
18: kiss
21: like
18: on her.
19: Just, yeah, three more Emma Kellys. Well, and then also just in more celebrity news, Natalie Portman, she very quietly welcomed her third child. This is her first baby with partner Tanguy Destable.
18: Yeah, I don't know.
19: Not familiar with him. But the news came out on Saturday with reports saying that the baby was born in Paris last month. She already has 2 other children, 15-year-old Aleph and 9-year-old Amelia. With her former husband, Benjamin Millepied.
18: Who cheated on her.
23: I was about to say, didn't he cheat on her?
18: Yes.
19: But they're no longer together.
21: But this guy is named Tanguy?
18: It's like Tanguy. T-A-N-G-U-Y. It could be Tanguy.
19: Tanguy.
21: All right, Tanguy.
18: Maybe
21: I think we have Tanguy on the phone.
19: Tanguy. That's how it's spelled. But yeah, she definitely kept this completely private. We didn't know about it until after the fact, and the baby's already a month old.
18: Well, I saw pictures of her pregnant, but yeah, she'd just been real low-key. I haven't seen her, like, she was dancing on the stage being Sally, and then the next thing you know, she's big baby bump.
17: Boom.
18: So it all
17: that's how it
18: really
17: happens.
18: Fast.
17: Yep. Mm-hmm. Really
18: fast.
17: Get off stage, next thing you know, boom.
19: Especially with your Sally.
18: Uh-huh. So this is the relationship. I'm just not, I'm cool with it. It's just, I don't know if I'm buying it.
21: Who is it?
18: CT from The Challenge. He was on The Traitors.
17: Mm-hmm.
18: And that's where he met Real Housewives of Atlanta's Phaedra Parks. And while they were filming, there was some on-screen chemistry. They were kind of cute and, like, real affectionate to each other. And fans were shipping them hard. There were all these videos you saw on TikTok of
19: all the
18: them,
19: fan
18: all
19: edits.
18: The little glances and stuff. You can make anybody look like they're in this
17: torrid
18: love affair if you want. Despite the fact CT was married at the time. Emphasis on was married at the time.
17: Oh,
21: oopsie.
18: So fast forward to last. Well, they didn't do anything.
21: Okay.
18: They were just people wanted them to be together.
21: I got you.
18: So fast forward to last week, Phaedra was on Jeff Lewis Live. He always has all the Real Housewives on there. And she said she'd be attending. They had some Emmys, like Creative Arts Emmys and stuff this past weekend. She said she'd be taking a date with her. And, you know, he's asking her questions. And she said, no, it's not platonic. And then a caller connected the dots and Phaedra admitted CT. So they hard launched their relationship on the red carpet.
19: It was crazy. I saw the photo.
18: It was a huge photo shoot.
19: And I thought, but when I saw it, I said, what?
18: Yeah, there was a huge photo shoot. He looked like he was forced to put on that suit, very uncomfortable, but my woman wants me to go. And it was just like a real awkward.
19: It was awkward.
18: It was very, you know, staged photos, you know, portrait style photos, because she's right. Very classy like that. She wants everything. She's not going to be making out with anybody on the red carpet, even if they are behind the scenes. That's not Phaedra. But then immediately after the red carpet and the Emmy stuff, they flew to Fire Island in New York because she had an appearance there Sunday. And people said there was a lot of PDA there. I didn't see any evidence of that. I don't know. I'm cool with them being together. I just don't know that I'm buying it.
0: Like they're doing it just for the media and
19: publicity,
0: more followers.
18: I don't know. But his estranged wife,
0: a PR relationship,
18: Catalina White, suggested CT should put his energy into finishing their divorce. Before he moves on to a new relationship.
17: Yeah, that's pretty important.
18: But Phaedra's ex-husband, Apollo, he's given the relationship his blessing. So I don't know. We'll see how it pans out.
17: Okay.
0: Well, when you're playing the challenge, you're handling multiple relationships at once. So he's probably accustomed to balancing a divorce and a new girlfriend at the
17: same time. Of course.
19: The social game.
17: As he should be. You know? Yeah.
19: The social game. Uh-huh. Right. Okay, so we're still kind of barely getting breadcrumbs from Taylor and Travis's wedding.
18: Not from
19: right?
18: him very much.
19: They
18: Not
19: haven't
18: from her at all.
19: Yeah, they haven't really said anything. He talked about it briefly on his podcast with his brother, but kind of just said, you know, it was a great time. It was awesome. Best night of my life.
18: Great.
19: Yeah, everybody signed NDAs. There was no phone. So we're not really hearing a lot. But my friend, comedian Nikki Glaser, she has described herself as a massive Swiftie. She went to 20-something Eras shows, I think. And she talked about the wedding during her Las Vegas residency and essentially confirmed what she couldn't previously say was that she was there. And I believe we have audio from her set.
1: I went to a wedding at Madison Square Garden 3 months ago, and I just want to talk about it a little bit. Thank you. Allegedly, I actually can't say that I was there. I got the text inviting me to the wedding. I've never thought in a million years I'd get invited. I don't even know them. But I got invited, and I'm like shaking as the whole thing. I'm like, oh my God, I want to tell everyone that I know. This is months and months ago. It's very clear on that thing. You cannot tell anyone about this. This is top secret. And it's interesting because some of these celebrities were alone. And these people are never alone. Like, some didn't get plus ones, so they just had to go to this event alone. And because they always have a publicist or assistant or a blood boy. Like, there's always someone with these people. But, like, J-Lo was alone. J-Lo was, like, kind of like a wallflower. Like, alone, awkward. And J-Lo's never alone. I mean, she is in her heart. But, like, she's never this space alone. It's fascinating to see. And I kind of know J-Lo, so I was like, hey. And she was like, oh my God, Nikki, and she like threw her coat at me. So I was just kind of carrying her things around while I should be limp.
19: So she's doing a stand-up set.
18: Yeah.
19: So I don't take it.
18: Making it funny.
19: Yeah, she's making it funny. I don't think J-Lo actually threw her coat at Nikki.
18: No, but that is interesting. They invited people they didn't know. But I guess that happens at real people's weddings. Like if your parent has a business partner, you need to invite him to the wedding. Yeah. But they didn't have to do that. They invited a lot of people who were like, never met him before.
19: But she was
17: big supporters.
18: It's just strange.
19: And they just kind of run in the same circles.
18: They could have done something very intimate and small and not done this big thing, but they wanted a big party. So
19: They wanted a big party. And they also had their first outing as a married couple that we saw. They were out in New York. They went to a really fancy Indian restaurant, and they just looked so good.
2: Hot. They look hot.
19: They look amazing.
0: I want to go back to the part where she said these celebrities were out alone. No,
17: right.
0: No.
17: Like telling J-Lo you don't get a plus one, and her actually showing up is big.
18: I'm really surprised. Yeah. Well, there was somebody that, you know, anonymously before the wedding said, I'm not going because I don't get a plus one.
0: Right.
18: Oh,
0: like,
18: yeah. Yeah, you are.
17: Was it Ryan Seacrest?
18: They never said who it was, but a source said, yeah, I didn't get a plus one. So that's true. People didn't get one.
0: It's uncomfortable to go to places alone. Like going to the movie theaters alone. Like I've done it. I kind of enjoyed it, but I was like, this is weird just sitting by myself.
19: Also right. a wedding alone would be
18: very weird.
21: But at this thing, you know, there's going to be other people there that you know, even though you're not with those people.
18: Like, you're going to meet know the bride
0: people
18: and groom.
0: And talk to them.
2: I don't like having the crutch of someone with me, and I don't trust anyone.
0: Because you don't
2: want to
0: babysit them.
2: Yeah, I don't want them to be my plus one. And like, what if I can't trust them? What if they're a social liability?
0: Do you go to a bar alone, Audrey?
2: Yeah.
0: Oh. Okay.
2: I'll do anything
0: or
2: alone.
0: Or the club
2: all
0: alone?
2: All the time.
18: Well, you're not the norm. Most people want somebody as a plus one. You right. have to admit you're not the norm.
23: Oh, yeah. I get why people would want that.
0: And I've seen it on TikTok, too. They, like, do social challenges. They're like, try going out alone by yourself to go meet new people. Mm-hmm. Because whenever you have the people that you know, you got your crutch. Like,
23: yeah.
0: Oh, I got my bestie right here. I don't need to talk to people or right. try to start a new relationship with anybody. It's just very interesting, the psychology.
21: It does
23: yeah, for sure.
17: I want to know which celebrities made out that went. You know, like, who made out with who.
18: Ooh. Dang NDA.
17: And then we got NDAs, Kelly. We're never going to know. Who kissed J-Lo that night? We don't know.
18: Maybe there's a time. Maybe there's a limit.
23: Don't NDAs expire at a certain point?
17: Might have been one of Travis's friends. Just a regular dude kissing J-Lo at the wedding, dancing with her. We'll never know.
23: Or it could be, like, with my wedding. I found out gossip from my wedding a whole year after.
17: Yeah. You made up stuff about me and Kinsey.
23: I did not make up anything about you. I accused you of something you didn't do.
18: That's different.
23: My cousin, a year after my wedding, my cousin confessed to me that he saw two people hooking up behind some of the trees outside.
17: Right.
23: And
21: I would have thought JC.
23: Yeah, I 100%. Confidently accused JC.
17: Behind trees?
23: Yeah.
17: We do it in the open.
23: Yeah. But it wasn't him.
17: Well, not me.
23: No.
18: All right, well, real quick, Blackpink's Lisa's got a new documentary coming out called Always La Lisa. And it premieres at the Toronto International Film Festival Friday, hits theaters in October. It's going to stream exclusively after that on YouTube Premium. She reveals that in K-pop culture, you are not allowed to date because if you get caught by paparazzi, it could hurt your popularity. And she said when she was younger, she did have a few relationships but hid them. She didn't want to be the one whose dating life hurt Blackpink's popularity. Yeah. But her song Dream, if you remember that song from her solo album Alter Ego, that's about one of her ex-secret boyfriends. Oh. And she said she got her ex's blessing before releasing the song. He said, yes, as long as fans can't figure out who I am.
17: Uh-huh.
18: Oh. And she said some of the fans thought they figured it out, but she's like, I don't think so. Hmm. If they did, she's not going to say.
0: She also has a new song that came out called Sawadika, and I'm like, ooh, that's a good song.
18: Called
0: I'm jamming
18: it.
0: Sawadika.
18: Yeah, it just came out a few days ago. I have no idea
0: what it means, but it's good. We got to watch the music video together.
23: I hope you're not cursing.
17: Yeah.
0: Sawadika. It's K-pop.
17: There you go. Well, we got more celebrity gossip coming your way with Kelly Raspberry's entertainment report coming up in about an hour. Does That Make Me Crazy is 10 minutes away. Get ready to join our club. 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
18: I love it when we have people, interns who work for our show, and they do a little something extra to stand out, something you never forget, like our intern who wrote each of us a sweet letter.
21: Yeah.
17: Crawford.
18: I want him to break up with his girlfriend so he can marry my daughter. 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
2: Among our top local stories, the Elkhart police are investigating a shooting that injured two 19-year-old men. This happened just after midnight Monday morning near Main and Simonton. Both victims' injuries were believed to be non-life-threatening. The Elkhart County Regional SWAT team also executed a search warrant at a home in the 200 block of West Simonton Street in connection with the shooting. So far, no arrests have been announced. And Elkhart Christian Academy is moving forward with a three-year, $4 million plan to expand its campus, and construction is now underway on the first phase.
3: The school kicked off the construction phase of its legacy campaign after partnering with a design firm to develop a master plan for its 62-acre property. Phase one includes a second entrance, a new main office, and learning resource center. The school has raised about $2.6 million toward its $4 million goal. The three-year campaign is designed to fund projects in phases as the school continues raising money for the expansion. Brian Ford, MNC News.
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19: Yeah, and if you have a little quirk, give us a call at 800-543-3548, and that's exactly what you're going to ask us after you tell us about your quirkiness. Does that make me crazy? For example, on the text, while I'm watching TikTok Lives, and they mentioned Italy, I fully expect them to play the music that y'all do. Does that make me crazy? And that's for Hannah.
17: That's we're Hannah, in your head, like an earworm.
19: That makes you one of us.
20: Yeah, Hannah.
19: And that means you are crazy. Welcome to the club. But that we're looking for something like that. Give us a call. We'll have you join our club here shortly. Now, real quick, while we wait for our friends to call us up, it's going to get dangerous in here in less than a week.
20: What do you mean?
19: They're giving us sharp objects to throw.
20: Oh.
19: You could win your share of $10,000 in morning show money starting Monday. 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Now, here's what you're going to do. You're going to call in, and you're going to pick a morning show member to throw a dart at a wall of balloons. We already got the balloons up and everything. All the balloons have a dollar amount inside of them.
20: Okay.
19: The minimum, $100.
17: Oh,
19: okay.
17: Wow.
19: Not bad.
17: Mm-hmm.
19: The maximum, $750.
20: Oh. Okay.
17: In those balloons.
19: And again, some of us are better at throwing things than others. You get to choose who's throwing this dart, but whichever balloon or balloons pop, you win that amount of cash.
21: It's like the fair.
17: Yeah.
22: So can I miss and it's $0?
17: No, I actually asked this for
19: Anna
17: clarification. If you are chosen and you shoot it and you miss, you go again. So the listener will walk away with something.
22: And then I heard plural in there. If I hit two balloons.
19: You get those.
17: Yeah.
22: Whoa.
19: I know. If somebody hits two balloons, Trey, that's big time. Who would you choose to throw the dart?
22: You.
19: Thank you.
17: Wow. Also, question, do we throw from a certain spot or do we throw from where we are currently standing?
19: I think we're going to be throwing from a certain spot. We'll put a marker down.
23: I will say right now, it will not hurt my feelings if nobody wants me.
19: Kelly does not like throwing
21: but
19: stuff.
21: It would make for great content.
23: I'm not athletic. But
17: you wouldn't be from
23: a random dart.
21: I know. I would just love to see your frustration.
17: Yeah, but I think
23: it is fun.
17: I think you would do pretty good at the start where the whole wall is filled with balloons.
23: We shall see.
19: I want to do a morning show dodgeball game.
20: Oh. Morning show dodgeball.
19: Yeah,
17: wouldn't that be something?
21: Who do you want to hit in the face with the ball?
17: Be honest.
19: Who do I want to hit in the face? Nobody.
23: Doesn't it change by the day?
19: Yeah.
23: Don't we want to punch each other in the face at some point?
19: Like today, I'm
23: every one of us.
19: I don't want to hit anybody today.
17: It's because we're coming back from a long weekend.
19: Right.
23: There's some days, Anna.
17: Right here, Kelly.
23: I don't do it, but I think about it.
17: Right here, Kelly.
19: Yeah, I'm thinking about it.
20: What? A girl fight?
19: But not today.
17: Kelly, next time you have that thought, will you please share it?
23: I will. I'll
17: and
23: say,
17: do
23: Anna,
17: it.
23: Right now, I want to punch you in the face.
17: Awesome.
23: That's what I'm going to say.
19: Say that.
20: Right.
19: Say that, because that's nice. And you'll see Anna walk out crying, and it'll be fun.
17: No, I'll pass it on and then punch Justin in the face.
21: There we go.
23: I never want to punch Justin in the face. Ever.
20: I think we all do.
21: Uh-huh.
19: Wow.
21: I'm a punching bag. That's what I was told.
19: Who told you that?
21: Anna.
19: All right, let's get to Does That Make Me Crazy? Again, our phone number is 800-543-3548. Let's get to the phones here. Hey, Stacy.
24: Hey, guys. Good morning.
20: Hey.
19: Good morning. Go ahead and share with us your little quirks.
24: Ever since I was young, if I have a scab, I will pick the scab, and I keep them in a little jar.
17: Girl.
19: You got a scab jar? You got a scab
21: Please
19: jar.
21: Please send us a photo of it.
23: Send it to Justin.
20: No, yeah.
21: I want to see the scab jar.
19: What's the biggest one you have?
24: The biggest scab,
19: yeah.
24: It was probably from whenever I busted up my knee.
21: The knees are the best.
19: Yeah, a lot of real estate.
24: Yeah.
17: And why did you start doing this?
24: I don't know. Ever since I was young, I started doing it. I can't really explain why. I just did, and I keep them in a little drawer.
20: So they go back how long? How many years?
24: Oh, gosh. I had a jar before, so this one is probably 7 years, 7, 8 years.
19: We got a 7-year-old scab on the phone right now.
21: How full is the jar?
12: No.
23: Oh, my.
24: The jar that I had before was probably about 12 years worth.
19: Wow.
21: Nice.
19: So you get, you're injury prone is what we're hearing.
21: It's like, so
20: it's like a jar of beef. That's a bigger problem.
23: Yeah, because I can't remember the last time I had a
19: I've had a couple little ones, but Stacy be falling down, and that's okay. Stacy, welcome to the club. We love you no matter what.
17: And we say that with pride.
19: You and all your scabs. We love you, girl. Have a wonderful day. Hi, Rochelle.
2: Hey.
19: Welcome to Does That Make Me Crazy? Go ahead and share away. Let's see if you're joining us.
2: Okay, so hear me out first. I don't like when pregnant women hold their bellies because they hold them so low. It's like saying, here's my hoo-ha.
23: Oh. You mean when they cup it underneath?
2: Yes.
20: Okay.
17: What are they supposed to do?
2: I don't know. Hold it on the side.
23: Yeah, you can rest your hands on top instead of underneath. Hey, this is her crazy, not yours, Anna.
17: No, this was the this was the pre-context, right? She said, "Hear me out first," and then there's something that follows.
23: Oh yeah.
19: Oh, not, and you got another? You got more?
2: No, that was it.
17: I thought that was context for something else.
20: That'd be a great name for a podcast. Here's my hoo-ha.
19: Yeah, you're in. That's crazy. But I'm also, I apologize to all the pregnant ladies in the future because I might laugh if you hold your belly like that.
20: You'll be thinking about this.
19: I'm going to be thinking of Rochelle.
20: Yeah.
19: Rochelle, thank you for your call. Welcome to the club.
2: Thank you.
19: Bye.
17: That's so true because I went to a baby shower and one of my friends was holding her like that. And looking back at the picture, she's like, why did I do that?
19: Well, I guess you're like holding it so low, away the pressure.
23: It does start getting uncomfortable. Right. Yeah. Towards the end.
19: Okay.
17: But in the photo, it just looks like...
23: There was a whole video of pregnant women putting their bellies up on a counter and just like, how relaxing it was to have the weight taken off.
17: Yeah. Oh, wow.
19: What's up, Chris?
3: Hey, good morning.
19: Good morning,
3: man. How you guys doing?
19: Doing great, dude. Go ahead and share with us. What you got?
3: Does it make me crazy that I put on my left shoe first for like 25 years? I refuse to put on the right shoe first. Like at the shoe store, they'll hand me the right shoe and I'm like, I need the left one.
19: Yeah.
21: Why the left?
19: Yeah, what's up with the left?
3: I don't know. It started like when I was probably in middle school, and I'm 39 now. I've been listening to you guys, you know, since middle school or high school.
23: Thank you.
3: And at this point, I don't want to break the streak.
21: Right.
3: I'm scared.
21: Yeah, it's a ritual.
20: I'm betting you're right-handed though, right?
3: I'm actually both.
19: Oh, you're ambidextrous?
23: Wow.
3: Yeah. I broke my right wrist when I was in elementary, and so I had to learn how to write with my left, and then, you know, I just kind of stuck with it off and on, left and right, and yeah.
19: Wow, that's cool. Chris, that's pretty dope. Yeah, it's crazy, but
20: that's very crazy.
19: Understandable.
20: Yeah.
19: And you're coolest caller of the day, ambidextrous man.
21: And I bet your shoe size is a 14.
3: You're close. Yes. Actually, it is a 14, 15, and Nike. But yeah, you're right.
19: 15 and Nike?
21: That's a deep voice. Chris. He sounds tall.
17: That was quite the talent. And amazing.
19: And you are 6'5", aren't you?
3: I'm close. I'm 6'3", but my wife says I'm 6'2".
19: That's right. That way off. Chris, love you, man. Thank you for your call.
21: Man,
23: that's
21: a lot of man.
23: You need to take that skill to the fair.
19: That's pretty good.
21: Yes, I will.
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1: Partly to mostly sunny skies today. Temperatures getting up right around 85 degrees with light winds. Overnight temperatures tonight will stay near 70 with partly cloudy skies, increasing clouds by morning. And then for tomorrow, we're looking at scattered showers and thunderstorms being possible with high temperatures at 83. I'm WSBT 22 Chief Meteorologist Carrie Pujol.
2: It's 58 degrees in Middlebury. 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
1: And Kelly's going to untangle that mess, but you have to write her. 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
2: The word untangle just gave me a PTSD moment. Emma Kelly got a necklace from her friend last night. Within 20 minutes, she had that thing so knotted up.
1: Oh, bring it in. I love doing that.
2: And I was, I sat there. I was trying to unknot that thing. I have no fingernails right now. I cut them all off. I had paper clips and everything. I almost started crying, but I finally got it.
1: Okay, good.
2: I untangled it.
1: You untangled that mess. But that's one of my favorite things to do, Kelly.
3: Really?
1: Untangle necklaces. Yeah.
2: So stressful.
1: Oh, I got tools and everything. All right, let's untangle some relationship issues here.
4: Love letters. Love letters to Kelly.
1: Dear Kelly, you are the love expert.
2: I am.
1: Oh, I feel for Anthony here. He says, I've been separated from my wife for almost 2 years now. Man. We have one kid together. She and I separated because she said she doesn't love me anymore and moved out to live with her sister. Mm. We get along great now. I'm always at my son's practices since we agreed to 50-50 custody. And when we see each other, we chit-chat. We have some laughs. We carpool to soccer games. We take trips together. Like on spring break or Christmas. The thing is, I still love her. And it has been so hard to be around her and not tell her how I feel, knowing that she might not be interested in getting back together. I don't want to force anything, so I respect her decision. How can I get over her with us always being around my son's events? Anthony.
2: Well, Anthony, just have a discussion with her. Say, you know, some time's passed. Why can't we work on the relationship? What were your problems you had in it? Is there anything I can do? Can you court her again? I mean, it's worth a try.
3: Yeah.
2: Or just go through the motions.
1: Because there was love there before.
2: There was love there before. But sometimes when somebody checks out, it is so hard to get them to check back in.
3: Yep.
2: But you can keep living in limbo or have the conversation. And if she tells you there's no chance in hell.
1: Respect.
2: Then, you know, continue to be a great co-parent. But then start dating and see how friendly and chill she is after that.
1: Right.
2: Who are you bringing around our kids? She's going to have something to say about it. And this nice little simple idyllic co-parenting world that y'all have created might also end up going sideways. But
1: it could stay good, though.
2: It could stay good. I always told my ex, I don't care who you end up with as long as they're good to my daughter. Mm. I have no say-so in it as long as they're good to Emma Kelly.
1: And Anna, your parents broke up and then they ended up getting back together.
5: They did. They fully divorced and then got back together 4 years later.
2: It can happen, but you can't live your life in limbo hoping for that to happen, I think. So
1: yeah,
2: I think
1: right.
2: And I'm sure your parents dated other people while they were separated, maybe?
5: Like a casual thing, but nothing serious.
2: Yeah. But you can't just live in limbo if you want a full life. But it's sad, and I'm sorry. But have the conversation at least, and you'll have an answer.
1: Let her know.
4: Love letters to Kelly.
3: Dear Kelly, you're the love expert.
2: Y'all aren't very enthusiastic with your.
3: Oh,
2: name.
3: Hit it again.
1: Hold on.
5: Okay, ready?
1: It's not often Kelly asked for a redo on it.
5: And a one, two, three.
1: Listen, this has to be the best. We've ever done.
6: I try not to be so loud.
1: Yeah, you back off.
6: Okay, that's what I did.
3: Loud
6: this time.
3: Does not necessarily mean enthusiastic.
1: You gotta feel it.
5: Enthusiastic.
1: Okay. Okay. If she's gonna give us good advice, she needs us to feel it. Here we go.
4: Love letters to Kelly.
2: Well,
6: that was terrible.
1: That was so bad.
5: I didn't feel good.
2: At least.
3: Hit it one more time.
2: No.
3: Hey, y'all need to get this. Okay. Dear Kelly, you're the love expert.
2: I am.
3: I have someone in my life who acts like I am the only friend to do things with. Into the sentence with a preposition. Okay. Whenever things go wrong.
2: Oh. Wow. Grammar police.
3: Whenever things go wrong, I am to blame. I get the feeling that this person doesn't get the fact that I have other things going on and some personal stuff on top of that. I have explained that I need to make some time for other things, but this person is so focused on doing things with only me. What is the best way to deal with a person like this trapped?
2: You don't have to say yes to everything. You're not a hostage situation. You're allowing this to happen.
3: Right.
2: And it's like training a dog. Your dog gets away with it because you let them. You have to train them and you have to start saying no. And I'm not calling your friend an animal. I'm just saying you have to let them know no. The answer is no. Sure. And there's no, if they show up at the door anyway, you don't answer the door. The answer is no. You don't listen. You don't have to answer the phone every time it rings. Mm. You can let it go to voicemail. Mm. I learned this the hard way when I was like 8 months pregnant and the phone was ringing on the other side of the house. And I about killed myself to get to the phone. And I'm like, why am I doing that?
3: Yeah.
2: The phone ring, it'll go to voicemail. Yeah. You don't have to answer. You don't have to say yes just because somebody invites you. Just set your boundaries and say no. Now, when you say no one time too many, people stop asking. I have found that out the hard way, too.
3: Yeah, true.
2: But protect your peace, girl.
6: What if you're out hanging out with some friends, and then your other friend that always needs to hang out with you goes, hey, what are you doing? Do you just ignore them until you're done hanging out with that group of friends?
2: Yeah, you can pretend you didn't see it. I don't care, little white lies.
6: And then they find out you were hanging out with the friends, and they're like, why were you out and you didn't invite me?
2: Ooh,
1: oh, sounds like you did something.
2: Because I was spending time with them. You just don't make it a big deal. It just is what it is. And I found out my friend Amy does not like that saying, and now I'm really cognizant of every time I say it. But sometimes it just is what it is.
1: Yeah. What's wrong with it is what it is.
2: You've got to either accept how you got to figure out how you're going to maneuver the situation because the other person's not going to change. Mm-hmm. So it's how you deal with them. You just have to draw a line in the sand, stop answering every phone call, stop saying yes when they ask you to do stuff. But you have to be willing to hurt somebody's feelings. I think that's the problem, is nobody ever wants to hurt anybody's feelings.
1: True.
2: They end up being taken advantage of.
3: Right.
6: And your friends have to respect your boundaries as well.
3: Yeah.
2: Well, yeah.
3: You would hope.
1: Why that's friendship.
6: this friend always needing to hang out with them constantly.
2: Yeah.
6: So it's like they should be okay.
1: Uh-huh.
6: They
2: might not
6: thing.
2: Be okay, but that's okay. It's okay to hurt somebody's feelings.
1: It's okay not to be okay.
0: Oh,
3: and it is what it is.
1: It is what it is.
6: Right? And life be lifing.
1: Life be lifing all day long. So if you want to write our love expert for her to untangle your mess, and we'll sing better next time, loveletterstokelly.com is where you can do that. Now, Justin and I have, do you guys see what Mr. Beast is doing?
3: No.
0: I have not seen.
1: We could get $1 million, guys.
0: Finally.
1: We can actually get $1 million.
6: Also, it's a genius idea to sell a book.
1: It really is. Mr. Beast is hiding $1 million in a book.
0: Oh, like a golden ticket?
1: It's kind of.
0: Like a Willy Wonka style?
6: Not a golden ticket. It's a puzzle. Kind of like Taylor Swift leaving Easter eggs.
1: Uh-huh. Yeah, the more I read, the more I realize.
2: This ain't for you.
1: I don't know if I'm going to get that $1 million, Kelly.
0: Wait, okay, so explain it.
1: All right, so it's called, the challenge is find the clues and Easter eggs hidden inside to help you solve a series of challenges happening every week. Right there, I'm already busy in life. I don't need challenges every week. The top 10 players who successfully solve the weekly puzzles will advance to a live head-to-head showdown with Mr. Beast himself, and that way you can claim the $1 million cash prize. Now, the contest is open to legal residents, 18 and up, in the United States, United Kingdom, Mexico, and Australia. So it's an international competition, which also, dang. And that opens it up for more smart people.
6: And you have to buy the book to enter the competition.
1: Yeah, because the clues and stuff, you obviously need the book for that.
2: Obviously.
1: The book is $23. It's called The Most Dangerous Games, written by Jimmy Donaldson and James Patterson.
6: Which is James Mr. Patterson. Beast.
2: Oh, okay. Now I'm hearing this book is terrible.
1: Oh, really?
3: So is it just a promotion for the book?
2: Yeah, they want to sell copies. Like maybe that's what they came up with. I mean, I don't know. I heard bad things.
6: The book came out this month, September 1st.
2: Yeah, I'm hearing it's terrible. Because James Patterson, he's gotten older. I love old James Patterson books, but he teams up with randoms.
0: Yeah.
2: Like he wrote one with President Clinton. He teams up with all these other people to write these books now.
0: He just did one with Reese Witherspoon.
1: And Jimmy Donaldson, a.k.a. Mr. Beast. But at least this one, we can win $1 million.
6: And the book, I think the book has a really cool premise where it's like, it's basically like this competition that you're going to play with Mr. Beast, but it's 1,000 people competing in a competition. And they get dropped off in places like Antarctica and like a dark cave, and they got to fight to survive so they can win.
1: Shark-infested water.
6: So they can fight to win a whole bunch
0: of money.
6: So
0: it's kind of like meta. Like you're reading about this most dangerous game while simultaneously participating.
1: Right.
6: But as you're reading the book, you're like finding clues in every week. I think the competition starts next week, September 14th, where on the website there will be challenges and you have to like type in the answer.
0: That's interesting.
1: Yeah.
0: Interactive.
3: Yeah.
0: I gave Taylor Swift the idea and I'll give it to her again. Mm. But I think that if she wants to sell a bajillion copies of her next album, she should hide one wedding photo in one of her albums. I said it before that she should do it with an invitation to her wedding. She didn't do that.
1: She should do like an invitation to like dinner with her.
0: Yeah.
1: Can you imagine?
0: Yeah. I would buy so many copies.
6: Well, then one person will get the photo and then post it on social media, and then everyone's got the photo.
1: But
0: everybody's trying to be the first one to
3: get it. Or maybe do it like Sports
0: Illustrated. Like Willy Wonka style.
3: Like Sports Illustrated, they have different covers for different sports. It's always the swimsuit issue, but they have different covers, right? Different cover photos. So make different album cover photos for the same album, mm-hmm. but just different ones so people buy more to have the whole collection.
0: Mm-hmm. That's a great idea. I would buy all
3: Give that
0: four.
3: One to Taylor also.
0: I will.
1: Yeah. But anyway, Mr. Beast and James Patterson book is but The Million Dollars is very nice.
6: Fire. It's just a great way to sell books. And also, like, if you like puzzles and stuff like that, you're going to be reading, looking for clues. It sounds like a fun interactive.
0: It's an interesting concept.
1: It
0: for
1: is
0: sure.
1: interesting. And speaking of Mr. Beast, we've been watching Big Brother.
7: Yes.
1: Did you know one of the contestants was in Beast Games?
0: Was it Drew?
6: It was.
7: Was it Josh?
1: It was Drew.
6: It was Drew.
0: Drew's been on everything. He was he was also in a trivia show.
6: On YouTube, and he was like on a YouTube page as well.
1: So all these contestants have already done a bunch of TV stuff.
6: Well, Drew's just like a likable person. Like he
1: likable.
6: I like Drew.
1: I haven't liked him since the show started.
6: He looks He's good a weasel. On camera.
1: Very weaselly.
3: Well, part-time Justin loves him.
0: Yeah.
6: I don't love him, but I can see why a lot of people like him. He won like America's vote. So it's not just me saying it, but America voted for him to win a power.
1: America. Yeah. America can be wrong at times.
0: I do like him.
3: I do
0: like him as a contestant. I just don't like the game he's playing.
1: Right. And I think he got a lot of those votes because he's friendly with the
0: Melody?
1: With the people from the other show, the Survivor show.
0: Oh.
1: The Survivor fans.
7: Half the house had already gotten it, so they were disqualified.
1: They were running out of people to choose. But I'm into it. Is everybody caught up with Big Brother?
0: Yes. Mm-hmm.
7: Nope.
1: It is a good season, Kelly.
7: Nope.
0: I find myself rooting for Yosh.
1: I like Barrett. Yosh, too. But not Drew.
6: I'm voting for D. Love D.
1: Who do you think would win the Beast Games on our show? If we went on Beast Games.
0: Not you, me. JC.
1: I don't know. I don't think I would win. I don't think I would last on Beast Games. I think it'd be somebody more like one of the girls, like Audrey or Anna or Kelly.
7: Not me.
0: Thank
7: Why?
0: You.
1: Maybe. I don't know. I just feel like I would be taken out fast.
7: Because you're a threat. Yeah.
1: No, because some of those don't, like some of those you think you would be good at challenges, but it doesn't work out.
6: It's also pure luck.
1: Yeah, there's a lot of luck involved in
6: And
1: there.
6: With my luck, I would go home on someone else's vendetta.
1: Like I'd be standing on the wrong square and I'd be out. Like I'm not lucky like that.
3: This line. Maybe the first time, JC, that I've ever heard you say that you're not good at something.
1: No, I'm not lucky. I'm not lucky. I feel like I'd be good.
0: There's a difference.
1: The physical challenges, I'd be okay at. It's the luck that I wouldn't make it past the first round. But I'll try one day if Mr. Beast wants to have us. Just the whole show so we could be friends. Now, Kelly Raspberry, what's coming up with your entertainment report?
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19: What's going on, Kelly Raspberry?
20: Well, the lot at the box office. Has the movie business been saved? This summer box office has been the biggest they've seen in decades. Well, in a long time. Yeah, decades, I guess. It wound up hitting an all-time record of $4.76 billion just this summer alone, beating 2013's previous high of $4.756 billion.
21: Whoa.
20: Remember, it took a long time to recover from COVID, but it still hasn't been this high since 2013, way before COVID.
21: Wow. Well, it came out in 2013.
20: Yeah. I don't know. You have to look that up.
21: Let's see.
20: But you give a lot of credit this year to Spider-Man. Brand New Day, and also The Odyssey. I still haven't.
22: Well, I went to
23: you
22: see it.
23: You ought to see it.
22: I went to see it twice, but I didn't see it.
19: You fell asleep both times?
22: I'll explain later.
20: All right.
19: Oh, wow. What a tease.
20: Well, Spider-Man took in another $23.5 million over the four-day holiday weekend. So their domestic box office total so far is $923 million. Just $13 million more, which it will get because it still ain't got my money and apparently not Big Al's either. It's going to pass Star Wars, The Force Awakens, as the highest domestic grosser of all time.
21: Wow.
20: But the global box office, so far, $2.4 billion. It has now surpassed Avatar, The Way of Water, as the third highest grossing movie of all time.
21: Wow.
20: If it can hang in there a little bit longer, and there's no reason why it won't, Spider-Man could take number two from Avengers Endgame with $2.8 billion. And the number one to beat is the original Avatar with $2.92 billion.
21: Wow. That's crazy. And I looked it up. The two biggest movies of 2013 were Frozen and Iron Man 3.
20: There you go.
19: Oh, excellent movies, both of them.
20: There you go. But back to this weekend, in addition to what Spider-Man did, after 8 weeks in theaters, The Odyssey came in second with $17.3 million. I really want to see Coyote versus Acme. That was third with $15.9 million, followed by this new movie, By Any Means, with Mark Wahlberg. That debuted in fourth with $9.3 million, and Insidious out of the further rounded out the top five, $8.1 million. So Robert Pattinson's new movie, Primetime, it got a seven-minute standing ovation at the Venice Film Festival this weekend. It's got an early score of 95% on Rotten Tomatoes. Robert is already being talked about for Academy Award consideration.
19: Yeah. What's Primetime about?
20: It's about Chris Hansen and the making of
19: To Catch a Predator, yes.
20: Yeah, it's in theaters September 25th. So Chris was, when I heard him talk about it the first time, he was on the Serialistly podcast a few weeks ago. He said nobody ever reached out to him about this movie. And you would think Robert would, you know, to get into his brain. What was it like for you so I can develop my character? But Robert's like, I'm an actor. I'm good. Chris said he didn't even know about the movie till it was filmed. It was done filming. But at the time, he said, they promised me I could have a screening. But just based on the trailer he saw, he said, it's looks like a work of fiction. The conversations you heard in the trailer never took place. He thought that some elements could potentially portray him and others unfairly.
19: Oh.
20: He said, how could they tell a story without having talked to anybody who was directly involved?
19: That's true.
20: Good point, right? Well, later, because at that time, he said, they did say I could have a private screening. So he was invited to one of the advanced screenings. It wasn't necessarily private, but I guess, you know, they have sneak movies that Anna always invites people from the group chat to go see. So
21: yeah, there's one tomorrow.
20: Of those. But he said the lawyers at A24 wanted him to sign away the rights to his name, his image, and his brand.
19: No.
20: As well as any potential legal rights that would come out of the movie. He said, I'm not signing. So no. He still hasn't seen it.
21: Wow.
19: Yeah, they're trying to... that. Why would they ask him to sign his life away,
20: look,
19: basically?
20: As far as conversations, they have to dramatize things.
19: Of course.
20: Look at a series like The Crown.
21: Yeah, great example.
20: There was nobody in the bedroom with Queen Elizabeth and Prince Philip when they're having these private conversations. They have to assume and take some creative liberties.
19: Right.
20: I get that.
19: Look at Titanic. Jack wasn't even real.
22: Right. There was no headboard.
0: But there was no necklace.
20: When you have living, breathing people who did the series and the man who started it right there and nobody bothers talking to them about
19: and they
20: it,
19: tend to be,
20: where
19: and
20: are they
19: good.
20: Getting their information?
21: That does feel crazy.
19: It is. It's wild.
20: All right, moving on. Kim and Kanye, they were there to cheer on their 13-year-old oldest daughter, Northwest. She performed her first headlining show at the Vic Theater in Chicago Saturday, Kanye's stomping grounds, where he feels most comfortable. Kim showed up first with all the rest of the kids and settled into VIP. Kanye arrived later, but went up to the balcony to film from up above. So they sat opposite sides of the theater, but both of them shared videos on their Instagram stories. North shared a bunch of clips too. She said, my first solo headlining show, I love you guys so much for showing love. Seriously, it means the world to me. This is what I'm meant to do. So,
19: this is like basically like a talent show on steroids.
0: And not to hate on a 13-year-old, but it just,
19: but you're going to hate on her?
0: It didn't look that great.
20: Well, she's just starting out.
1: Talking.
20: Go look back at former clips of other stars just starting out.
0: That's true.
20: They don't have stage presence
19: yet.
20: They're working on it.
22: Or listen to the old tapes when you first started on this show.
0: That's true. That's true.
20: And the evolution.
19: Mm-hmm. Right. And look at Beyonce's daughter, her evolution from dancing on stage and how great she turned. Justin's feelings are hurt now.
0: Not her. But Big Al, what did you think of the performance?
22: I thought it was fantastic.
0: Yeah, what's your favorite song?
22: North.
0: Right, you have no idea.
22: North, I love
0: you. You haven't even seen any of it. You haven't seen any of it.
20: I just think any 13-year-old that can get up on stage and has the guts to get up there,
22: right.
20: I'm not going to slam it at 13.
0: Everyone was trashing her when she was on The Lion King.
20: That wasn't nice.
19: It was the costume that
20: it
19: they were
20: It was the
19: like,
20: nepotism thing. It wasn't about her necessarily.
22: Yeah.
20: It was about the fact that all these other Broadway kids who can actually sing missed out on the opportunity because of a nepotism situation.
19: We saw other auditions.
0: So why are we stopping? Why are we stopping the hate?
19: No, this wasn't an audition. This is something she put on.
21: Hashtag don't stop the hate.
20: Don't keep hating. Can't stop, won't stop.
0: I think I'm just jealous.
19: Of what?
21: That's very self-reflective.
0: Thank you.
20: Yeah. And speaking of, you did mention Beyonce. Did you not? Did I just hear that?
19: I mentioned Beyonce.
20: Well, she's marking the 20th anniversary of B-Day with a deluxe edition featuring a brand new duet.
0: With Selena.
19: Yeah.
20: Blending her Spanish version of Irreplaceable with Selena's Como la Flor, which is Kenzie's go-to karaoke.
19: That's my wife's favorite song ever in the history of songs.
20: But the Selena estate approved it, said it's a meaningful moment between two Texas icons.
21: I haven't heard it.
20: Well, new tracks and fresh collabs are now streaming everywhere.
0: It don't hit like Selena's.
19: It's different, you know? It's Beyonce.
0: No one asked for it. No one said, Beyonce, sing us Selena Quintanilla.
19: The fact that we're agreeing on this makes me a little bit happier because I was worried about how your reaction was going to be to my dismay.
21: Hashtag don't stop the hate.
0: Don't stop the hate.
19: Listen, Beyonce usually hits. Usually hits everything.
0: She does.
19: But this time,
0: not good.
20: I'm
22: very surprised.
20: I'm not slapping.
22: Yeah, Justin's not liking something that Beyonce did.
19: Right. And
22: that shocked
19: that's
22: me.
19: Growth. That's growth.
0: I celebrated her birthday and I'm an honest person.
20: No kidding.
21: You are.
0: You think I was going to stop the hate on Labor Day? No.
19: Nah, man.
21: No.
19: Hate don't take a day off.
0: Hate don't take.
20: Well, don't call her Miss Texas. She is Miss America now.
1: Yeah.
20: Reagan Hutsell said last year she watched the Miss America pageant thinking, could I ever do this? And this year she won.
1: She won.
20: She was the last one standing Sunday night, and she made history. She's the first Miss America to be crowned wearing her natural hair. Huh? She said normally she straightens it, but she made a conscious decision to stop doing that and compete exactly as she is, hoping it will show little girls they don't have to fit traditional ideas of beauty to be successful.
21: Yes. Let's go.
20: And she also said she wants her year as the 99th Miss America. Next year's going to be 100.
1: Bring Stevie.
20: I might watch again.
1: Bring Steve Harvey back for that one.
20: Well,
19: I hope now it's the wrong winner again.
20: I don't know. Honestly, I've stopped watching pageants so long ago, but I used to be so dedicated. But maybe I'll come back for the 100th. Anyway, she said she hopes her reign, she wants her reign to be about hope. She said she's overcome an eating disorder, 2 knee surgeries. She went through some really uncertain times, but having hope got her through those moments. And she encourages anyone inspired by her story to chase that wild dream they don't think they can accomplish, but do it anyway.
19: Uh-huh.
20: What's your real wild dream?
1: Yeah.
2: Yep.
20: What's your wild dream?
0: To go to Burning Man.
14: To be a pilot.
20: There you go. Try.
1: Yeah.
14: No.
20: In the hours, and it's very expensive to become a pilot.
19: I don't think I could get into the NFL anymore.
20: That's too late, but you could work with the NFL in some capacity.
21: Yeah. Be a commentator.
1: Coach.
19: Ball boy.
1: Coach.
20: You could be in the locker room. I know a guy who volunteers for the Cowboys or whatever, and he just shows up, like, he gets free tickets and everything because they help the guys get ready before and after the game.
19: I just want to
20: help them get suited up, and then they help them get, and then they get to go to all the games.
19: I just want to be Dak Prescott's warm-up guy.
21: Oh,
19: I just throw the ball with him.
20: You can make it happen.
19: I'll do it for free.
20: That's a wild dream. Make it happen.
19: Dak, if you're listening, I will be your warmer-upper, if that's a thing.
1: Save that.
19: All season. Away games. Also.
20: All right. Well, y'all all work on your wild dreams.
19: Thank you,
20: Kelly. That's today's entertainment report.
19: Thank you, Kelly Raspberry. Now, coming up here in about 10 minutes, we got the worst third date ever.
1: Third date?
19: Yo, you know what happens on third dates. You know what third
1: date. Oh, yeah.
19: You know what's up on a third date. So that's in 10 minutes. Now, this morning, the Kid Craddock Morning Show is sponsored by our friends at Prize Picks. And this feels so good to say right now. We have football tomorrow.
1: Yay.
19: Football is officially back. And to celebrate the start of the season, Prize Picks is bringing out one of its biggest offers yet. 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
2: Among our top local stories, the Elkhart police are investigating a shooting that injured two 19-year-old men. This happened just after midnight Monday morning near Main and Simonton. Both victims' injuries were believed to be non-life-threatening. The Elkhart County Regional SWAT team also executed a search warrant at a home in the 200 block of West Simonton Street in connection with the shooting. So far, no arrests have been announced. And Elkhart Christian Academy is moving forward with a three-year, $4 million plan to expand its campus, and construction is now underway on the first phase.
3: The school kicked off the construction phase of its legacy campaign after partnering with a design firm to develop a master plan for its 62-acre property. Phase one includes a second entrance, a new main office, and learning resource center. The school has raised about $2.6 million toward its $4 million goal. The three-year campaign is designed to fund projects in phases as the school continues raising money for the expansion. Brian Ford, MNC News.
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14: Tell us about yours. 800-543-3548.
15: Crystal, how are you doing?
16: I'm wonderful. How are you?
15: Doing so great. So tell us about this worst date you went on.
16: No, it's not the worst first date. It's the worst third date.
15: Oh, no.
14: Third. Okay.
15: So you gave this dude three chances.
16: The third date is the date, you know.
15: Yeah. Oh, I know. Okay, I got you.
16: And
15: yeah, that's you know what happens on the third date, Kelly.
14: Oh, yeah.
15: Really? You know what's going down.
14: I didn't realize that was a rule.
17: I didn't either.
14: Alan didn't kiss me till my fourth date.
17: Oh, okay. Wow.
14: Really?
15: Yeah. You're a slow mover.
16: He's a gentleman.
15: So what happened, Crystal?
16: So the third date, everything's going good. We had a great dinner. And I'm like, hey, do you have a condom? And he's like, no. I'm like, okay. He's like, aren't you? It's fine. I'm Catholic. And I'm like, oh. Well, okay, I'm not. So this isn't going, no, if you don't have a condom, it's not happening.
15: Uh-huh. Uh-huh.
16: And he was like, get out of my house, erase my number.
14: Wow. What a loser.
16: And I said, okay. And so I went and got in my car and I left and deleted his number and pulled out. And before I got to the stop sign, this guy was psycho dialing me. And I was like, nope, I forgot your number.
14: Wow.
16: Dismiss.
14: Like, he didn't, yeah, he said that not thinking you would actually leave.
15: This guy.
14: Ew.
17: Wow.
16: We had three great, amazing dates. Super nice guy. I thought everything. And it's like, you're not using your religion to give me BD, sir.
15: That sounds like a t-shirt.
17: Right. Man.
15: That is wild.
18: Well, you dodged a bullet,
17: yeah.
18: Right?
17: Yeah, you did.
14: Yeah.
18: There you go.
14: Oh,
15: man.
14: Sure.
15: Man,
16: I wish him all the best. This is a few years ago. I have kids. And I have a husband and kids and a whole.
17: Wow. So he didn't have condoms either.
16: Years ago, but I definitely was like, yep.
18: Mm-hmm. But don't we want to find out where he is?
16: Before I got out of his driveway.
18: We want to find out where he is, though.
16: It was done.
15: I mean, we all knew the guys that would lie and say they were allergic to him.
17: Oh, really? That was a thing?
15: Oh, you never heard of the dudes that lie and say they're allergic to it?
17: No.
15: Yeah.
14: Share your worst date ever story.
13: 800-543-3548.
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15: Yeah, it's tough out there in the dating world.
17: Really?
15: So tough. I had my wife's friend actually recently, they went to a pool party.
17: Mm-hmm.
15: And apparently this guy started trying to talk to our friend.
17: Okay.
18: Trying to holla?
15: He tried to holla and he's like, he asked her how old she was. She told him. So then she said, how old are you? And he said, I believe he said he was 39.
17: Okay.
15: So he's like, okay, cool. And he's like, yeah, I retired at 26.
18: Oh, wow.
15: Dang, man. Like, what, you retired at 26?
18: Can't retire also be code for I quit working? Yes.
15: I got fired?
18: I just quit working.
17: Got and you laid know
18: what? That's a creative way to say.
15: And my wife is the queen of I sense red flags with all her friends and whoever's single. And she tends to be there. And she's like, I don't know about this guy. So he said he retired at 26.
17: Mm-hmm.
15: And I was like, okay, that could happen. You know,
17: it could.
15: Then he said he's they got into what do you do? And he's like, I'm a pilot.
18: Oh,
15: so that could
19: shout
15: Trey.
19: Out.
15: I don't. Trey wants to be. Yeah, Trey. So he's a pilot, and he's like, yeah, man. Now I just want to give back to the world, and I fly people that are sick to place, kind of like what you had done.
17: Yeah, the ambulance.
15: The ambulance. But he's like, I just fly sick people to destinations.
18: Oh,
15: that's
18: wow.
15: Because I'm retired.
18: How altruistic.
15: And he basically offered my wife's friend a job. And said, hey, you could be my flight attendant.
18: Oh.
15: And that's where my wife was like, hold on 1 second. You're just going to meet a girl at a pool party. And you're going to hire her as your flight attendant.
18: Right.
15: And he was offering pretty good dough.
18: Hey, right crazy, place, right time.
14: Crazy things happen. And pretty hot girl.
15: Pretty good dough. Pretty hot girl.
17: Clearly.
15: But pretty good dough. And so I looked up. I'm like, what does a, you know, first year private plane flight attendant make? And it was, what he was offering was twice as much, a little over twice as much. And he goes, yeah, why don't we tomorrow have an interview, and I'll call you up. And we'll do an interview day.
19: I love that he's making
17: interview
19: a fantasy.
17: Day.
19: This is a fun fantasy.
15: And this is where my wife goes, an interview day?
17: Interview day.
15: What is an interview day? And
17: yeah.
15: Apparently this guy does. So the next day, he asked her to meet up, and they met up for coffee. That's okay. You want to get to know somebody who's going to be flying with you. That's understandable. And he goes, and now we're going to go to the movies.
17: Huh? To
15: the
17: movies.
15: So they went to the movies.
17: Some flights do have movies.
15: So what do you need to go to the movies for? And this is where my wife's calling her going like, get out of there.
14: Yeah.
15: Get out of town. This is not a movie. That's a date now.
19: What'd they go see?
15: I think they saw Spider-Man.
19: No, good choice.
15: And yeah, which is a great choice. But, like a I mean, you're going to get a free movie anyway. And then after the movie, he says, now we're going to go bowling.
18: He's trying to see if they have chemistry because they're going to be working very intimately.
17: Right. That's right, Kelly.
18: A pilot
17: right.
18: and his one stewardess.
15: That's what I was saying, Kelly.
14: But you'd think that he would take her to like a roller coaster to see if she's scared of flight or heights.
15: Something.
19: Bungee jumping.
15: Meanwhile, my wife is calling her going, he's gonna traffic you. He's going to, like, she
17: traffic
15: is,
17: you?
15: She's on the complete opposite side of good things are happening.
18: So you
15: she's,
18: think he's just like...
15: He's like a...
17: Kidnap her
15: like
17: and sell her in a third world country or something?
18: Coffee, a movie, bowling, trafficking.
15: I mean, planes are involved, Kelly. And he was asking her to go to, like, I forgot what country, but it was a country far away.
14: Yeah, because eventually he's like, just like, come get on my plane.
15: Oh, I remember what it was. He goes, yeah, I would like to hire you because I'm going to go to the Maldives or something in the next few weeks.
17: It was beautiful, I heard.
18: To help the poor in the Maldives?
15: Sure.
20: Are you at like a, was she at a party where like this kind of person would be?
15: No.
20: Okay.
15: No. It was at a DJ set that Dustin Lynch was doing, the country guy. So it was just like a pool party.
18: Oh,
15: of
18: so
15: like,
18: nobody was there to vouch for him.
15: A lot of country fans, but mostly young people like in their
17: 20s. Yeah.
15: And so my wife is on the opposite side of like, this guy is lying to you. Yeah. And I'm on the side of, it could happen.
17: Yeah.
18: Of course you are.
17: And we're dudes.
15: Sometimes jobs like this pop up and this is how people get cool jobs. So I'm the dummy on the far side of like, this is a good news story.
17: Yeah.
15: And my wife's on the side of, this is leading to Dateline.
19: Because you want a rich brother-in-law.
15: I mean, this is a friend. But yeah,
19: okay.
15: I like hanging out with her friends. You know.
19: You want a rich friend.
15: Yeah,
14: friend-in-law.
15: Well, rich friends. And he's a pilot. So I'm thinking, can we go to the Maldives?
17: Yeah.
15: Like for free.
17: Yeah,
14: yes,
17: sure.
14: Yes.
15: So it turns out my wife ended up paying for one of those services. And because that's what friends do. My wife is that friend for you. She will look you up.
17: Okay. Oh, those services.
15: This guy lied about his age, guys.
18: Really? Yeah.
14: That's the only thing he lied about?
15: He lied about his age. He was actually 26, which was the year he said he retired.
18: Oh, my God. Okay.
15: I believe he was a pilot, though, but just gotten his license. And definitely not retired.
14: So he's manifesting.
19: Yeah, his future.
17: Yes.
19: I love that.
15: What's the end game when guys are lying like this?
18: To smash.
15: A third date?
17: Yeah.
18: Yeah.
14: Pants.
15: Yes.
14: The Maldives.
15: Date.
17: Yeah, you know
15: the third
17: you
15: date.
17: Know what the
15: They're trying
17: the
15: to get to the third
17: is.
15: Date.
17: Yeah. You know that, dude.
15: So my wife was right again.
19: The Mile High Club.
18: Again.
15: My wife was again correct.
14: Have you seen, though, speaking of luxury travel, have you seen that girl on social media? I think her name is Liv. And she is a luxury travel agent, and she'll record or sometimes reenact some of the calls that she has with some of her like uber rich clients.
15: Yeah.
14: And they're crazy because they'll be like, oh my gosh, like I just landed in the Maldives, but they don't have the right lobster from the right ocean that I wanted.
18: I thought that was all a joke.
14: So she said that a lot. So she reenacts a lot of the phone calls,
18: but
14: her clients approve of letting them do them some of the conversations that they've had.
18: Because there's a guy who does that. That's a private jet. Dude, and I think his stuff, I don't know if that's real.
15: You think he's faking it?
18: I don't know, because he has these girls on the phone. They're like, my daddy won't let me do it. Like, it just sounds so fake to me.
19: What did Kinsey's friend have fun though?
17: Yeah, have fun with the.
15: I didn't ask her if she's had
17: the
15: had
17: movie
15: fun.
17: And the bowling.
19: Like, unlike
18: Al, she got to see Spider-Man.
17: Right.
19: Oh, dude. Because he sold her a whole fantasy.
15: What happened with your Spider-Man thing?
17: We went to breakfast. Charlie and I, we went to breakfast. At breakfast, I'm like, Charlie, let's go see Spider-Man. She goes, yes! So I look up on my phone. It starts at 12. I'm like, great. We can go to a movie from 12 to 2 or whatever and have the rest of the afternoon. I can do some things that I need to do around the house, blah, blah. So we go to the movie theater. We go in. I buy the tickets online. Go in. We go to the concession. I'd like to get a Diet Coke. No, the fountain drink machine is not working. Movie theater? Okay, just give me some popcorn and some water. The popcorn machine isn't working. give me my money back, please. I'm going to another movie theater.
20: No
17: I
20: cannot, way.
19: Here's your popcorn.
15: Oh, no
17: absolutely.
15: Way.
17: I'm not going to sit through a two-hour movie with no popcorn.
15: That is wild. Okay.
17: Yeah, so I go and look up another movie theater. And this movie's starting in another hour. So we go to the other movie theater, buy the tickets online. It starts at 1 o'clock. Great. We get there, and the guy looks at my ticket. He goes, would you like popcorn? I said, yes, I'd love some popcorn.
15: That's why I came
17: I bought the popcorn. Mm-hmm. And he says, I got bad news for you. You're here 2 hours too early for the movie. I'm like, no, it starts at 1 o'clock. I just bought the ticket a few minutes ago. He goes, no, it's at screen one, but it starts at 3. So I took my popcorn, and I took my granddaughter, and we went home. So,
14: but at least you got the popcorn.
17: Got the popcorn, though.
15: And two tries to watch Spider-Man.
17: And she got a slushie. She's happy. Uh-huh. I'm happy. I'm not real happy.
15: You saved 3 hours of your
17: day. I saved 3 hours of my day. Still haven't seen Spider-Man. I went to two movie theaters.
19: You tried.
17: Where it was showing. Still haven't seen it.
15: Man, if your popcorn machine breaks in your theater, you better...
17: You gotta close it down.
15: You gotta go somewhere
17: you
15: and get that popcorn.
17: Close it down. Go to the grocery store and buy it in a plastic bag or something.
15: Go to like Target or Walmart and buy a popcorn machine or something.
17: Right.
15: Get it going.
18: And you know what this is? This is a sign from God.
17: God did.

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1: 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Froggy weather forecast.
2: Partly to mostly sunny skies today. Temperatures getting up right around 85 degrees with light winds. Overnight temperatures tonight will stay near 70 with partly cloudy skies. Increasing clouds by morning. And then for tomorrow, we're looking at scattered showers and thunderstorms being possible with high temperatures at 83. I'm WSBT 22 Chief Meteorologist Carrie Pujol.
3: It's 62 degrees in Millersburg from the Legacy Heating and Air. Froggy weather.
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15: Audrey traveled alone to a party this weekend. 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How are you here? 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But real quick, Kid Nation, you could win your share of $10,000 in morning show money starting on Monday. Pop in to listen. Emphasis on pop. 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So you're going to pick a morning show member to throw a dart at a wall of balloons. We already got them all set up behind Audrey.
16: Mm-hmm.
15: All the balloons have a dollar amount in them. The minimum, $100.
16: Okay.
15: Not too shabby.
16: Right.
15: The maximum, $750. Now, whichever balloon or balloons pop, you win that amount. So if one of those throws hits two balloons, we're going to pick up those two, and we're going to have to do some math.
11: The mathing. Math will be mathing.
15: And we'll have to add those up, and that's what you win. So, for instance, let's say somebody wins, Big Al.
11: Okay. Hey, hello.
14: Hi. My name is Jacob.
11: Okay, Jacob, who would you like to throw your dart?
14: I want Boss Man George to throw my dice.
11: Oh, you're in luck. He is right here.
16: Right here.
14: Oh, it's a dice or dart?
11: Dart.
14: Okay, still want Boss Man George.
11: Come on in, Boss Man George. He just happens to be right here.
15: Boss Man George would walk in.
17: Let's go.
15: He's only available at certain times. We give him
16: a dart.
11: Okay, put the coffee down.
15: Go back by Justin. He's going for purple for LSU, who got the victory.
11: Oh,
15: and he has hit it.
11: He got purple.
15: He got the purple balloon. So George would have won Jacob $750.
11: Oh, wow.
16: Wow. Big money.
15: That's big money.
18: That's the biggest amount.
15: That is the biggest amount.
19: I thought
15: Kelly
19: there
15: Raspberry.
19: Would actually be bills in there.
15: Oh, you want a real money in
19: there? No. Yeah, okay. It's going to be money.
15: It's a little piece
19: tomorrow.
15: Of paper in there.
11: Yeah.
15: But, again, this is starting on Monday, and we got two chances for you to play.
17: Way to go, Jacob. Good throw,
11: go Boss Man.
15: Look at George walking out of here because he's all accurate and stuff, feeling good about himself.
11: And LSU won. Look at that.
15: And LSU won. And Oklahoma won for Audrey.
17: Boomer Sooner.
15: San Diego State won for me.
11: Boom.
15: North Texas didn't fare so well with
11: Indiana. Didn't fare so good with Indiana.
16: Yeah. That game.
11: How did Liberty do, Kelly?
15: I don't think they have a football team.
11: Oh.
18: I don't. Yeah, they do.
15: Oh, they do? Yeah. How they
18: but
15: do?
18: I don't know.
15: Oh, you don't know.
20: Football starts tomorrow, though? NFL?
15: NFL starts tomorrow.
17: On a Wednesday?
15: On a Wednesday. And they're not wearing pink, either. They're just going to wear their regular uniforms.
18: FMU, Francis Marion University.
11: That's what I'm thinking
18: did
11: about.
18: Does not have a football team. That's where I graduated from. Right. I did attend my freshman year at Liberty University.
20: Who plays tomorrow? Liberty?
15: The Seahawks and
11: Rams,
20: Patriots.
17: Seahawks. Is this the game that's
18: Francis
17: in Australia?
18: Patriots. No,
15: the Australia game is on Thursday, but for them it's going to be a Friday.
11: But for us, it'll be Thursday.
15: It'll be Thursday.
17: And where
15: night.
17: Do we watch that?
15: That'll be on Netflix.
17: Okay, the Jonas Brothers are performing, so that's why I'm.
20: You have to watch. Yeah.
17: They better sing their song.
15: You think Joe Jonas is going to give us a?
18: Oh, the growl.

0: We love that.
1: He felt that.
0: We love that.
2: That does something to me.
3: At one point, JC promised to do it on this show.
4: I'm still practicing.
3: Okay, just checking.
2: Maybe Thursday.
4: Ooh, I don't know if I'm ready on Thursday yet.
0: Friday.
5: You could have done it at my party if you had showed up.
4: I could have, Al, but unfortunately, or fortunately, my daughter's soccer team was doing great at their tournament.
5: Good. That's good.
4: Which was good. So I was not able, that's why it was a soft maybe for Big Al's party. But somebody from the show did show up to Big Al Max Labor Day, just
5: cookout.
4: Blowout.
5: Yeah.
4: Cookout and everything. And that was Audrey.
0: That's right. I show up.
4: You show
5: first
4: up.
5: First one there.
0: Uh-huh. First one.
4: Hello. Oh,
2: that's embarrassing.
4: Audrey.
0: I had the time of my life. What you mean?
4: But did you show up right when the party started?
0: Yeah.
2: Girl,
0: yeah.
2: No.
1: Well, Big Al sent her a car.
5: I sent an Uber to pick her up.
0: That's not her fault.
5: So it's not her fault.
4: That's on Al.
0: It's fine. I didn't want to miss a single moment.
5: When you have a party with my people.
4: Your people?
5: Yeah. Well, it's going to start a little later than the scheduled time.
4: Right.
1: They call it CPT time?
5: CPT time.
4: Okay.
5: So yeah, on the invitation, I put 3 o'clock, but we didn't start showing up till closer to 4.
0: Yeah.
5: Audrey was there at 3:30.
4: You didn't want to hook her up with the timing?
0: 3:15.
4: Since you were providing the ride, you didn't want to hook her up with the 3:30, 4 o'clock arrival?
5: No, I mean, you know, come on over. It's no big deal.
0: 2:45, you know. My car was there. Yeah.
2: So did you help, like, set up for the party?
0: No, I played with Charlie. We had a good time.
6: That was a big help, I'm sure.
5: Yeah. No, it really was. It really was.
4: Because Al could finish setting up, and he had somebody that could play with Charlie.
5: Yeah,
0: Charlie
5: said
0: some crazy things to me, by the way.
4: She said some crazy things?
0: Yeah, she said she'd be married before I would at this rate.
1: Well, that's not crazy.
4: That's not crazy.
0: And then she goes, hey, you're single. Grandpa's single.
5: Oh.
6: She really wants a grandma.
0: I was like, it doesn't work like that, Charlie.
4: Audrey's been saying, like, I've been trying. But.
2: I'm here.
4: I show up every day.
5: Right. Right. So Audrey gets there, and you know, people are kind of getting into the pool. Audrey had her swimsuit on under
0: ready to
5: her
0: go.
5: Outfit, but she never, you know, she undressed.
2: Never got into the pool.
5: Never got into the
0: pool. Well, I read the room, and no one else was getting in the pool except for, like, the children. And so I was like, well, I'm an adult. I probably shouldn't get in the pool with the children.
4: I've noticed adults are not getting into the pools at pool parties lately.
5: I don't know.
4: What's the deal, adults?
0: Not only that, they didn't even wear swimsuits. No one wore a swimsuit.
4: What?
0: There.
5: Yeah, just the kids. You know, just the kids. There were a lot of kids there, maybe 5, I guess, if I had to guess. But, you know, had a good time. Had a lot of food. A lot of food, Kelly.
0: Amazing food.
5: 5 slabs of rib. I didn't have 1 rib. Not even 1 rib, Chris.
6: They're all gone?
5: They're all gone. Yeah.
4: That means it's good.
5: Well, Ricky, I'm jumping ahead, but when we're kind of putting everything up, buttoning things up, I'm like, y'all better get some of this food because I don't want to have a lot left over. It's just Charlie and myself.
0: And then Al brings out like this tower of takeaway, containers.
5: Yeah.
4: And, to-go's.
2: And, that's nice.
5: And when I tell you they took the food.
0: Lined up. There was a line.
1: And that's what you wanted.
5: Nah, but that's what I wanted, so I can't complain about it. You know, I can't complain about
4: it. Now, Audrey, I know you were kind of questioning or asking the question, are there going to be some gentle sirs for me there?
0: Oh, yeah.
5: Gentle sirs?
4: Yes, sir.
0: Just curious.
4: Yeah, instead of gentlemen, some gentle sirs.
5: Okay. Yeah.
0: Okay.
5: It wasn't a lot of single guys to choose from there, Audrey.
4: You didn't invite single guys for Audrey?
0: Not one.
4: Oh, I'm sorry.
0: I
5: really didn't. I didn't know that she was actually going to take me up on the offer.
1: Any married men you liked?
0: I liked everyone there, actually.
5: But there was one lady that was a friend, the wife of one of my buddies. She asked Audrey the weirdest question. She just told me about this morning. She said,
0: because I was walking around talking to everyone, literally the time of my life. I loved every single person at that party. And I walk up to this lady and we're hitting it off. And she's like, oh, I like you, but can I ask you a question? And I was like, sure. She goes, how are you here? And I was like, what do you mean by that? And she goes, well, and she's like gesturing towards me. And like, well.
4: Because you're
1: the
4: white.
1: Only single girl. Mm-hmm.
0: And I'm like, oh, you mean I don't fit in? And she's like, not at all.
4: Oh, wow.
0: And I was like, oh. I was like, well, I work with Al. Which, by the way, I got really offended because Al was walking around telling people I'm his coworker.
5: You are.
4: What'd you want him to say? Girlfriend?
1: Friend.
4: Oh.
5: Well, see, but then, because a lot of people don't know the dynamic.
6: They would that would imply that maybe.
5: That would imply that there is something going on. So I'm like, no, this is my coworker right here.
4: Yeah.
5: I want people to know. Ronaldo was there. You know, I said, Ronaldo's my coworker as well.
4: This is my family.
0: Oh, yeah.
1: How did it feel being the only white person at his party?
0: I didn't even notice. I don't see color.
2: Okay.
0: Didn't even notice.
1: Good answer. Good
4: first
1: answer.
4: Of all, the first thing you said this morning was, I was the only white person there when you walked in.
2: You said that's why you wanted to go.
0: Listen, Listen, I had the time of my life.
1: There you go, girl.
5: Yeah, yeah.
0: Good time.
5: She was talking to everybody. She was a little social butterfly.
0: I'm telling you, popping around, getting to know everyone. No one under the age of... Okay, I don't want to say anything. But, like, no one even close to my age.
5: Well... Yeah, you're probably right. Because my friends that I, you know, hang out with, there's a lot of guys that I grew up with. All of the super homeboys were there.
6: All of them were there.
5: Kelly, Gilbert, awesome. Mike, Kirk, Everett, Houston, and myself. The five original.
6: We got to meet them all. Super that's nice.
5: Troop was there with his wife. I mean, you know, but it was so. One guy that I used to be his boss at UPS, little Nate, about this tall. Little Nate was there. I mean, just all friends that I've known for a long, long time. There are a few people like Audrey that I've only known for a couple of years.
6: Mm-hmm.
5: But it was really, really cool. Like,
2: that's really nice.
5: About 15 guys and some spouses.
0: Oh, there were not enough women. I was like, where are the women
4: now?
0: Oh,
4: it was all dude?
2: It's a super, the OG. Yeah.
1: Did y'all smoke cigars?
5: We did not this time. Oh. We normally do, but we didn't.
1: And how late did everyone stay?
5: Let's see. Nanette shows up at 6:30. And the party's at, that's real CPT.
1: Yeah.
4: Party started at 3.
1: When everybody,
5: yeah,
1: already.
5: A lot of people already left. The food had already been buttoned up and divvied out. And so I had to kind of put some more stuff on the grill. So I guess the last people probably left around 8:30, 9:00.
1: Nice.
4: Now, since you were
2: a good time.
4: Getting the rides for Audrey, did you hold her hostage until she cleaned up and like?
5: No, she actually said I ordered an Uber. So
0: I was gonna
5: get her. I was gonna get her a ride home,
0: no,
5: but she called her own.
0: It was already too generous. She got me the first one. I was like, I need to do the second one at least.
5: Yeah. Well,
0: and I also didn't drink. Fun fact.
5: Oh,
0: I wanted to be sober.
6: That is
0: for the,
6: a fun fact.
4: Oh, that's not a fun fact.
0: No, I wanted to be sober for the experience.
1: Oh, then you could have driven.
0: Yeah.
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9: 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We can come back now.
8: All right, sometimes we do the tough things for you. Like part-time Justin and I took a listen to Beyonce's song.
10: Mm-hmm.
8: Not it.
11: No.
8: The Selena.
11: Anna also heard it. She didn't like it.
3: Wait, I kind of like it.
8: Really? You're the first person I've met.
3: Okay. It just sounds like irreplaceable in another language.
8: It was
11: That's
8: just,
11: what it is.
8: It
3: yeah.
8: Is, yeah.
3: Exactly what it is.
8: But with some Tejano in the back.
10: Irreplaceable.
8: We did not need that one.
11: Beyonce has great songs.
8: She does have great songs.
11: Great music.
12: It's not this one.
8: That one's not it.
11: Not that
3: I think because I was also asking Justin, like, so it's not new. She already had the Spanish version of Irreplaceable, and they just mixed it with Selena.
8: And it's just
11: Beyonce loves Latin music.
8: She does.
11: She loves it. And I think she just wanted to.
8: And she's a fan of Selena.
11: Pay homage.
8: Selena. Now, and Anna did the homework of watching Earl Meets World.
3: Sure did.
8: You binged it all?
3: Alex Earl's Netflix docuseries, I binged all 8 episodes.
12: I was going to ask how many episodes because I saw the first 3.
3: There's 8.
11: How okay. good is it?
3: I really like Alex Earl, so it was very easy for me to just watch her just exist, if that makes sense.
8: Okay.
3: You learn a lot about her family. She has a blended family. Her dad, and Kelly, I think you can probably help me with this, but like her dad cheated on her mom with...
12: This woman that was involved with the Elliot Spitzer.
3: Yes. Uh-huh.
12: It was a big Elliot Spitzer scandal in New York. Yeah, and then he ended up marrying, I guess, Elliot's former mistress, and she was a mistress.
8: So
12: anyway.
8: They switched?
3: Yeah. And so they're still together. And then they had 3 kids. And so they have, and then she has her other sister. So there's 5 kids total. They all have the same dad. Their dad really helps them a lot with, he manages all of them.
8: Mm-hmm.
3: He's like the dadager, and he was a big business guy before all of this.
8: Oh, so he knows what he's doing.
3: Yeah, so in the show, you learn a lot about her family, her brand, her business, and everything. And then at the very, very last episode is when she finally addresses the Alex Cooper of it all.
8: Yeah, we got a little insight on like the beef between her and Alex Cooper.
3: Do you need
8: Cooper.
3: Context?
13: We're filming her podcast and she's having us drink before and then asking me really sexual questions I wasn't comfortable with, but then I'm also answering because I'm drunk.
14: What is your total body count?
13: She's someone I looked up to. She's someone I idolized, and like, I'm hurt. And the things she put out there are stuff like I can never, never take back. Like, I trusted her so much and all she did was just on it.
8: In Alex Cooper's defense, she does that with everyone.
3: Yeah, and well,
8: like
3: I think,
8: you know what you're getting into if you're going to go do an interview on Call Her Daddy. She's going to ask those really personal questions.
3: Yeah, but I think it went far beyond that because she did that interview on Call Her Daddy, Alex Earl did, and she was already kind of feeling uncomfortable. But then after that, Alex Cooper's Unwell Network signed Alex Earl to do her own podcast. And she was talking about how she just looked up to Alex Cooper so much. And Alex Cooper very much was like, I'm going to take care of you. I'm going to take you under my wing. And then kind of just fully took advantage of her. She was doing this podcast like completely on her own with no help, while other people like in their other podcasts had a whole production team and everything. And so she was just kind of like, what are we doing here? And then her dad being like her manager also said it was just also the business aspect of it just was really unfair.
8: Yeah.
3: And then, and then there's footage of when she saw that video that Alex Cooper posted saying, whatever you have to say, just say it, you know? And then Alex Earl was like, on it.
12: Yeah.
3: And so we were all like, okay, are you on it? But then you see her with her friends totally crashing out. She had a whole text message that she was going to send to Alex Cooper, but then she didn't.
8: Yeah, we have the text that she...
12: So this was her revealing it in the documentary was the on it part.
3: Yeah.
8: Yeah, she read a text that she drafted where she calls out Alex Cooper.
13: You are manipulative and toxic. Oh. The way you approach business is disgusting. You choose money over morals. Yeah. You took advantage of me at a young age in a new industry I knew nothing about. We had a call where you threatened me to not go to war with you because you know how sick and twisted you are. Go ahead, share this, use it against me, but you will no longer scare or trap me. You're right, I may be petty, but I'm not malicious. If there's one thing I learned from doing business with you, it's to never do business with anyone like you.
11: Yeah. Yeah. Yeah. So she ultimately didn't send it because, well, her dad was scared about the legalities of it.
12: Okay. Well, this is better.
8: Yeah. Yeah. Yeah. It's on TV now.
12: Right. Oh, the legalities now in a documentary, totally different.
11: I know. You get the views for sure. But
12: it's not
11: then
12: in writing.
11: She also said that at the time, she worked with a lot of the same people that still worked with Alex Cooper. And she was like, it just felt weird to kind of get involved with all of this, like whatever. But now it's been a few weeks, a few months, and it gets people to watch her show. So yeah.
8: Oh, I'm a watch now.
15: Well, the funny thing is, in the episodes I've seen, she kind of hints at it in every single episode about like how she's finally going to talk about it.
16: Because everyone's waiting for it.
15: Yeah, she even mentions in the second episode, she was like, I really thought Alex, other Alex, was going to be like a big sister to me, you know?
11: Yeah, she gets fully into it in the last episode. Mm. And I will go on the record and say that I do want Alex Earl and Braxton Berrios to get back together.
8: I do too. I like Braxton.
12: Soulmates.
11: I just, yeah. They
8: seem nice.
15: Did you see she recently unfollowed him, though?
8: Why?
15: Because he went out. She was seen with Lando Norris. You remember the race car driver?
8: Yeah, that's my son's favorite race car driver.
15: Braxton was seen with Lando's ex.
11: I did see
15: recently.
11: That.
15: And then after that came out the pictures of them, Alex unfollowed him.
11: Mm-hmm. Yeah. Well, I still want them to get back together.
8: And what a cliffhanger they left us on.
12: Sometimes they have to go off and see what else is out there to realize who they're meant to be with.
8: Set them free.
16: And what made Alex Cooper call out Alex Earl?
11: Because I think Alex, if I remember correctly, I think Alex Earl was liking comments of people saying like there was something between them. And then Alex Cooper was like, if you're going to start liking comments and things, just say whatever it is that you have to say.
16: Right.
8: Mm-hmm. Alex Cooper's always given me mean girl energy.
12: Yeah.
16: Well, call her daddy podcast. She had another female co-host.
8: I know. And she left under bad terms. Bad terms.
16: They didn't get along. And
8: so it seems to be something that trends in her life.
16: Right.
8: But just the way she talks to us, like, what's up, daddy gang?
12: Yeah,
8: and
12: I'm
8: like, whoa, dude.
11: Yeah.
8: Very aggressive, Alex.
11: Yeah. I enjoyed Alex Earl's season. If there's a season two, I will binge that as well.
8: Okay.
16: Now we got to watch Mary Harry, Jowsey.
15: Oh, no.
11: Oh, I don't know if I'm going to watch
16: I heard it's trash. I heard it's trash.
8: Harry Jowsey, I don't think is ever going to
11: really
8: get married.
11: I don't really care for that
15: He's
11: one.
15: He's so messy.
8: Yeah. Very messy. 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

Good morning from Laura's Lounge on a Tuesday that kind of feels like a Monday. I hope you had an absolute wonderful weekend for Labor Day and now in the mindset of getting back at it. Here it is on a Tuesday. Sabrina Carpenter, please, please, please on Froggy 102.7.

Well, I hope your weekend was not tears at all, but nothing but fun. The weather sure cooperated. 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

I noticed today I'm wearing kind of summerish clothes. I really cannot get myself in the mindset that we are, you know, kind of going into fall yet. I'm in total denial. Here's Justin Timberlake on Froggy.

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0: Froggy 102.7 on a Tuesday, not a Monday. I feel like I have to remind you because I keep thinking it's Monday and it's not. Okay. I hope you had a fabulous Labor Day weekend, everybody. And, you know, I am craving something right about now. I always get hungry at this time of the morning. I know it's early, but I get up early. And so, yeah, it's already lunchtime for me. So we're in this thing called the Wing Wars still, which just means that you get to put your two cents in on who you think has the best wings in Elkhart County. Okay. 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I love Sports Time. I was there just a couple days ago. Their food is great. But there's a lot of other places around that have excellent wings. 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
4: Rise and shine, neighbors. My Deals Michiana just leveled up with D's Nuts Donuts. 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
11: Partly to mostly sunny skies today. Temperatures getting up right around 85 degrees with light winds. Overnight temperatures tonight will stay near 70 with partly cloudy skies, increasing clouds by morning. And then for tomorrow, we're looking at scattered showers and thunderstorms being possible with high temperatures at 83. I'm WSBT 22 Chief Meteorologist Carrie Pujol.
3: It's 69 degrees in Bristol from the Legacy Heating and Air Froggy Weather Desk.
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0: 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Froggy weather forecast.
1: Partly to mostly sunny skies today. Temperatures getting up right around 85 degrees with light winds. Overnight temperatures tonight will stay near 70 with partly cloudy skies. Increasing clouds by morning. And then for tomorrow, we're looking at scattered showers and thunderstorms being possible with high temperatures at 83. I'm WSBT 22 Chief Meteorologist Carrie Pujol.
2: It's 69 degrees from downtown Goshen. From the Legacy Heating and Air, Froggy Weather Desk.
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4: Partly to mostly sunny skies today. Temperatures getting up right around 85 degrees with light winds. Overnight temperatures tonight will stay near 70 with partly cloudy skies. Increasing clouds by morning. And then for tomorrow, we're looking at scattered showers and thunderstorms being possible with high temperatures at 83. I'm WSBT 22 Chief Meteorologist Carrie Pujol.
5: It's 70. 75 degrees
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7: Skies will be partly sunny the rest of today, warm and humid with a high of 85. For tonight, becoming mostly cloudy with a low of 70. Mostly cloudy and humid on Wednesday with a 50% chance of showers and storms. Highs will make it to 83. And for Thursday, we'll see some rain early, then become partly sunny with a high of 78. Sunshine for Friday with a high of 80. I'm WSBT 22 meteorologist Abby Wepler.
8: It's 77 degrees in downtown Elkhart from the Legacy Heating and Air Froggy Weather Desk.
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This was that song he did on the awards show without his shirt, by the way, in some kind of like boxing underwear. I don't know. But anyway, it was a really good performance. Justin Bieber in Yukon.

0: back into your work week and what is now officially the fall. We've got the best variety for you always. 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
1: Hate to give the satisfaction asking how you're doing now. How's the castle built of people you pretend to care about? Just what you wanted. Look at you, cool guy, you got it. I see the parties and diamonds. 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You gotta laugh at the stupid.

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And then your buddy, Zach Miller, comes on in and takes you through your afternoon. And Victor tonight. 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
2: 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So maybe tomorrow, on a Wednesday, we'll be extra productive. Good afternoon, I'm Zach, hosting the Zach Attack here with Ariana Grande, and hate that I made you love me on Froggy.

0: Froggy 102.7. That's Ariana Grande's Hate That I Made You Love Me. Good afternoon. I'm Zach, and my family and I, we took a little road trip this past weekend. And of course, for a road trip, you gotta bring snacks. So I brought the usual Ritz crackers and pretzels and fun stuff like that. But then I thought, I'm gonna get a little fun for this road trip and maybe do a smash or trash in the car. And so what we did was we tried, and this is where the snack attack comes in, the chicken and waffle Oreos. And this is what my kids were saying.
1: Tastes kind of weird. Tastes like roasted. Tastes like caramel popcorn.
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3: 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Smash or trash?
1: 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So, smash.
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13: Skies will be partly sunny the rest of today, warm and humid with a high of 85. For tonight, becoming mostly cloudy with a low of 70. Mostly cloudy and humid on Wednesday with a 50% chance of showers and storms. Highs will make it to 83. And for Thursday, we'll see some rain early, then become partly sunny with a high of 78. Sunshine for Friday with a high of 80. I'm WSBT 22 meteorologist Abby Wepler.
14: It's 80 degrees in Dunlap from the Legacy Heating and Air Froggy Weather Desk.
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Camila Cabello and Ed Sheeran teaming up for that one on Froggy 102.7. And tomorrow, Tommy Lee is going to be live from 10 a.m. until noon at the North Central Indiana Community Care Fair with the Froggy Patio, which is our mobile studio driven by Monteith's Best One. 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It's all happening over in South Bend at the Gillespie Center. And again, that's 10 a.m. until noon. It goes until 1 p.m. You can spot them there with the Froggy Patio, driven by Monteith's Best One. It's Russell Dickerson now, and happen to me.

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97.7. You know what's up? Other than the sky, streaming prices. It's crazy. Somebody actually was analyzing this and realized that Apple TV at once, when it launched, cost $5. It has tripled since it launched back in 2019. Disney Plus was $6.99. It's now up to almost $12. And then Netflix Premium is also up 125% since it was featured back in 2013. So I don't know if it's cheaper anymore to actually cut the cord. I might go back to the cord. I don't know. We'll see. Here's Sommer and Homewrecker on Froggy.

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1: 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And I guess I just don't understand the ruling, but now Michigan is actually out of the top 25. They were 16th, and now they're gone. Here's Disclosure, Sam Smith and Latch on Froggy.

0: Froggy 102.7, good afternoon. I am Zach, and I host the Zach Tech here, thanks to Monteith's Best One Tire and Auto Care. We were out of town this past weekend, and of course, we took the dog with us, left the cat at home, and when we got back, my son was like, "Dad, I think that Eddie, our cat, is scared of the basement." And I'm like, why do you think he is scared of the basement? He goes, "Because every time I go down there, he wants to come with me and eat his food. And then when I run up the stairs, he also runs up after me." And I'm thinking, I think that's just because he likes movement and likes being around you, but I'll bite. But he was convinced that our cat didn't eat anything over the weekend because he was afraid of the basement, and that's where his food is at. I'm not buying it. Can cats be afraid of a basement? 574-252-3764. You let me know.
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1: 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I'm going to preface this with that I love my in-laws, but something happened over the weekend that made me think, wait, do they care what I think? And I'll tell you more after Stella Lefty in Boston on Froggy. On a train.

0: Froggy 102.7. That's Stella Lefty's latest, and it's called Boston. Good afternoon. I'm Zach. I host the Zach Attack here, thanks to Monteith's Best One Tire and Auto Care. And I take my vehicle there because I know that if I'm going to leave town for the weekend like I did this past weekend, I know that I'm going to make it to my destination, and my vehicle is going to be just fine with my friends at Monteith. So, speaking of, we went out of town a little bit and visited my in-laws up north and had a really great time. I love my in-laws. They're so good to me. But on Saturday, we're watching the Notre Dame game. No, sorry, Sunday, Saturday. See, all my days are mixed up because of the holiday. But Sunday night, we were watching the Notre Dame game. We get to halftime, and my father-in-law and my mother-in-law decided to go to bed. And so my father-in-law turns off the TV, and I'm like, "What? Well, you guys just decided to go to bed. I'm going to stay up. I'm going to work a little bit and also watch the rest of this game." And my mother-in-law was like, "Yeah, why'd you turn off the TV? Not everybody's going to bed." So I know they love me. I know it was a mistake, but it was just kind of funny. 574-252-3764. You can let me know any stories you have with your in-laws. Maybe something from this past weekend.
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6: Skies will be partly sunny the rest of today, warm and humid with a high of 85. For tonight, becoming mostly cloudy with a low of 70. Mostly cloudy and humid on Wednesday with a 50% chance of showers and storms. Highs will make it to 83.

0: 81 degrees in Wakarusa. 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
1: 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It is your chance to see Ed Sheeran in concert October 10th. 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So pop in sometime during that, and you could be getting that keyword, and then you could be going and seeing Ed Sheeran thanks to Surf Internet. 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

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I don't know if it was the road trip or the late nights over the weekend that made my daughter just absolutely lose it. On just towards the end of the road trip, we were on the road for like about 5.5 hours, and towards the end, she was just not having anything. And she's 9, and she just could not control her emotions. And I felt bad for her, because I'm like, I wish I could do something for you right now, but I can't help. I really can't. 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

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If you're planning on tailgating later this week, you're going to want to make sure that you bring the most popular beer to the tailgate, right? Maybe not. I'll tell you more in our survey of the day after Pink and Perfect on Froggy.

0: If you are planning on tailgating this weekend, I don't know if you're a Notre Dame fan or a Purdue fan or an IU fan.
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0: If you're planning on tailgating, you might want to bring the most popular beer to the tailgate, which would be a Michelob Ultra. Surprisingly, that is the most popular, according to a recent survey. The least popular, Milwaukee's Best, so avoid that at all costs. Some other notable mentions were Bud Light came in second, followed by Stella Artois. Budweiser and Guinness were all up there. Suppose if you're going to a Notre Dame game, you gotta drink a Guinness, right? I stick to the NA stuff. I do like a good crisp lager. And the 0% Guinness is pretty solid too. But 574-252-3764. Are you planning on tailgating anytime this season? And what are you bringing?
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0: Rocky 102.7. Good afternoon. I'm Zach. Hope you had a great weekend. Let me know what you did at 574-252-3764. We're at the beach on Saturday. And my daughter, she's not big into like your typical let's pack a sandwich and some chips or anything, or any snack like that. She wanted chicken fingers for her beach meal. And I thought, okay, we'll see how this goes. I will humor you, and I'll make you chicken fingers in the oven. So we did that. Then after they were cooked through, I put them in a plastic bag, and we took them down to the beach. And as we were sitting on the beach, she's like, I don't know if I really like this. They're kind of soggy. I'm thinking, yeah, that's why beach snacks should never consist of chicken fingers. Am I wrong? Okay, I'm probably wrong about that. Chicken fingers are pretty solid on the beach. You let me know, 574-252-3764.
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2: 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Froggy weather forecast.
14: Skies will be partly sunny the rest of today, warm and humid with a high of 85. For tonight, becoming mostly cloudy with a low of 70. Mostly cloudy and humid on Wednesday with a 50% chance of showers and storms. Highs will make it to 83. And for Thursday, we'll see some rain early, then become partly sunny with a high of 78. Sunshine for Friday with a high of 80. I'm WSBT 22 meteorologist Abby Wepler.
15: It's 82 degrees in Middlebury. From the Legacy Heating and Air, Froggy Weather Desk.
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Good afternoon. I'm Zach. Had a get together last night for a late night fantasy football draft because the season starts tomorrow. This is probably the latest I've ever drafted with my friends in Goshen. We had a great time. I, of course, will win again this season. No, I'm just kidding. I haven't won for like 5 years. Here's No Kind of the Great Divide on Froggy. Okay.

0: breaks my heart. 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
1: 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Froggy 102.7. Alex Warren really wants us to buy his new album. He's doing all kinds of these funny stunts and stuff on his socials. You can follow him at Alex Warren. We're at Froggy on Air. And here's Fever Dream.

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I think I've hit a wall on streaming services because my inklings were correct. If you wanted to buy all five or all eight streaming services, all the main ones, it's $151 a month. We might as well just connect the cord again. Here is Lady Gaga and Bradley Cooper at Shallow on Froggy. Tell me.

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1: Hey, it's Kelly Raspberry with today's entertainment report. Spider-Man Brand New Day took in another $23.5 million over the four-day holiday weekend. If it earns just $13 million more, which it will overtake Star Wars The Force Awakens as the highest-grossing domestic movie of all time. And with a global box office total of $2.4 billion so far, Brand New Day has surpassed Avatar The Way of Water to become the third highest-grossing movie of all time. Robert Pattinson's new movie Primetime is about Chris Hansen and the making of To Catch a Predator. It got a 7-minute standing ovation at the Venice Film Festival. There's already Oscar buzz around Robert. But the problem is Chris Hansen said nobody ever talked to him or anyone involved in his show about the making of this movie, which he still hasn't seen. Chris said A24 wanted him to sign away all of his rights to his name, his image, his brand, and any potential legal rights. He refused to sign, and they refused to let him see an early screener. And that's today's entertainment report.
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Froggy 102.7. We are currently on our socials naming things that are like blue characters, but it can't be Sonic the Hedgehog. A lot of people are saying Smurfs. A couple of others have Bluey and then also Stitch. 574-252-3764 is the number two. Here's Post Malone with Swae Lee and Sunflower on Froggy.

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Last night I got together with some of my friends in Goshen for our fantasy football draft, and I had this concoction in my mind that I was going to draft only players from Texas or Tennessee or maybe even Alabama, and I was going to be Ella's Stella Fellas. Well, after like the second or third round, I couldn't find any more players that were really that good. And I still want to win because there's like some money on the line. Here's our

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0: Q107. I think other than Choosing Texas, that one could be a song of the summer. It's Ariana Grande's Hate That I Made You Love Me. With Pitbull now, Give Me Everything on Froggy.
1: You're not working hard. Yeah, right, picture that with a Kodak. Or better yet, go to Times Square, take a picture of me with a Kodak. Took my life from negative to positive, I just want y'all to know that. And tonight, let's enjoy life.

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1: Froggy 102.7. All right, Gen Z has a new target, and it is the millennials. They think that we are so bad as millennials that they're calling us the new boomers. And Gen Z is sick of things like 90s nostalgia, being obsessed with Harry Potter, and adults who love Disney, taking pictures of our avocado toast and the hipster culture. But you know what? I happen to be married to one of the biggest Harry Potter fans, so I'm not going to stop making Harry Potter references. And I'm probably going to stay obsessed with Harry Potter and want to go to Harry Potter Land someday. Here's Back to Friends.

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8: Skies will be partly sunny the rest of today, warm and humid with a high of 85. For tonight, becoming mostly cloudy with a low of 70. Mostly cloudy and humid on Wednesday with a 50% chance of showers and storms. Highs will make it to 83. And for Thursday, we'll see some rain early, then become partly sunny with a high of 78. Sunshine for Friday with a high of 80. I'm WSBT 22 meteorologist Abby Wepler.
9: It's 81 degrees in Millersburg from the Legacy Heating and Air Froggy Weather Desk.
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0: I hear the same. 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You can text me at 574-252-3764. We went out of town this weekend, and we left the cat because he's a cat. He can fend for himself for like a couple of days. I love him, but he's okay. However, my son absolutely loves him so, so much. And he is convinced that our cat is scared of the basement. And I said, well, how do you figure? He goes, he never eats his food. I'm like, but the food's in the basement. It's always available to him. It's one of those gravity feeder things. He's like, he won't eat it unless I'm down there with him. And I go, what? He said, yeah. I was downstairs and he was eating from his food bowl. And then I ran upstairs and he followed me back up. And I'm like, but I think that's just because he really likes you. He wants to be around you. It has nothing to do with his food consumption, because I'm convinced he looks like he's had enough food for, you know, enough for a week at least. He could probably go a week without it, but I'm not going to do that to him. I'm going to leave his food bowl in the basement. He's not scared of the basement. At least I don't think. 574-252-3764. Is that even a thing with cats?
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9: Skies will be partly sunny the rest of today, warm and humid with a high of 85. For tonight, becoming mostly cloudy with a low of 70. Mostly cloudy and humid on Wednesday with a 50% chance of showers and storms. Highs will make it to 83. And for Thursday, we'll see some rain early, then become partly sunny with a high of 78. Sunshine for Friday with a high of 80. I'm WSBT 22 meteorologist Abby Wepler.
10: It's 81 degrees in Bristol from the Legacy Heating and Air Froggy Weather Desk.
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1: 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We're going to find out what's going on tomorrow with Tommy Lee as he's going to be live from 10 a.m. until noon at the North Central Indiana Community Care Fair with the Froggy Patio. That's our mobile studio, which is driven by Monteith's Best One. But you can get free family resources while you're there, healthcare, job training, and more. And it goes until 1. It's at the Gillespie Center in South Bend. If you're interested in the North Central Indiana Community Care Fair. Here's Morgan Wallen. 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

102.7. It was on Sunday evening as we're watching the Notre Dame game that everybody in my family decided that it was time to go to bed at halftime and they were going to turn off the TV. And I said, no. I'm not ready to go to bed. I'm going to stay up for this game because I want to see what happens. I am a true Notre Dame fan. And that was after my father-in-law, he just turned off the TV, just assuming that everybody was done with it. And my mother-in-law called him out. She's like, I think Zach is still watching. I'm like, yeah, I was. I'm going to stay up for a little while longer. Here's Justin Bieber and Daisy Sunfrog.

Froggy 102.7. While that song wouldn't necessarily be considered Song of the Summer, it's a great song, but I think Choosin' Texas, we can claim that as our Song of the Summer. It is crazy. It has spent 21 weeks at number one. It's 1 week away from tying Mariah Carey's All I Want for Christmas Is You. This was probably Song of the Summer 27 years ago.

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0: Kicking things off tonight with Dominic Fike and Baby Doll on the Best Variety, Froggy 102.7. Also music from Teddy Swims, Natasha Bedingfield, and Bruno Mars. Good evening. I'm Victor, host of After Hours, bringing you the music from 7 to midnight. Happy Tuesday. Certainly feels like a lazy Tuesday. I don't know. Maybe it's just because of the extended holiday, though I still had to work yesterday, but just the sensation of it has got me running a little slow today. And unfortunately, I also had a little bit of, I don't know if I'd necessarily call it health problems over the weekend, but I don't know what it is, but my foot has just been bothering me like crazy. Maybe I just slept wrong. Who knows? So hopefully that works itself out here. Did not get to enjoy the full fruits of the Labor Day weekend because of it, but at the very least, I'm here bringing you music, so let's have ourselves a good time. Got a quick break here when we come back at the 8th straight on Froggy 102.7.
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6: For tonight, becoming mostly cloudy with a low of 70. Mostly cloudy and humid on Wednesday with a 50% chance of showers and storms. Highs will make it to 83. And for Thursday, we'll see some rain early, then become partly sunny with a high of 78. Sunshine for Friday with a high of 80. I'm WSBT 22 meteorologist Abby Wepler.
7: It's 80 degrees from downtown Goshen. From the Legacy Heating and Air, Froggy Weather Desk.
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At number 8, Ella Langley with Choosin' Texas. I'm Victor, host of After Hours, and this is the 8th Straight. 8 songs, no interruptions, no commercials either. Just you, me, and the music. So let's get back to the music with number 6. 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

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I'm Victor, your host, and now it is time to get into the top three, starting with Shaboozy. 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